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0: right. If your idea of staying warm is three hoodies indoors, you know, I get it. Winter's definitely here. But there is a much better way to warm things up with the spin of a wheel. 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Now stick around right now. We'll get this one on the way.
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0: 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Well, thanks to Golden Fitness this morning. Hey, we're actually coming up on a month of this album being released. Olivia Rodrigo's You Seem Pretty Sad for a Girl So In Love came out on the 12th of June. And all the songs are still in the ARIA chart. Top 50, absolutely crazy. We'll get Drop Dead on in the next five on Eagle FM. Keep it here.
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0: 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After that, it is Guinness Book of World Record breaking Harry Styles. Just got that for the longest residency at Wembley Stadium, 12 whole nights, but he's about to do 36 at Madison Square Garden. Aperture, that plays just after 11 o'clock on Eagle FM.
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5: From the Capital Radio Newsroom, good morning, I'm James Wybrow. Telstra says about 90% of calls and data are now flowing across the network after a nationwide outage. The telco says teams are working to restore remaining services to ensure all customers can get back online. Some payment systems have gone down due to the outage, meaning businesses are unable to process transactions. Shadow Communications Minister Sarah Henderson says the government needs to get answers.
6: Our lives depend on sound communications infrastructure, so Clearly, we need to know very, very quickly what went wrong, how it can be avoided so that this never happens again. And of course, the government has to move very, very quickly to reassure all Australians.
5: Meanwhile, buses are replacing trains on parts of the Hunter and Southern lines due to the outage. New South Wales police say some people may not be able to reach emergency services if they are calling from a Telstra device. In other news, transport workers are rallying outside Aldi stores around the country. The Transport Workers Union is warning of what it calls alarming supply chain safety issues for the supermarket giant. TWU Secretary Michael Kane says everyone has a responsibility to take road safety seriously.
7: We've had 97 Australians killed already this year in truck-involved crashes. 24 of them have been truck drivers. And Aldi is the prime example of why people are dying in our trucking supply chains. It refuses to take responsibility.
5: Aldi says it's committed to safety and rejects allegations made by the TWU. The state government is taking a phased approach to a new scheme allowing renters to avoid doubling up on bond payments each time they move. From next month, renters in Parramatta, Penrith and the Central Coast will be the first to access the online bond system. It's expected to open to all tenants in New South Wales by the end of the year. Also making news, Russia is a step closer to having its athletes compete for their country at the 2028 LA Olympics. And a UK charity shop has raised almost $50,000 from the sale of one book, a signed first edition of a Virginia Woolf novel. The copy of The Waves, published in 1931, was spotted by a volunteer sorting through donations at the Oxfam shop in Bristol. The Blues are putting the finishing touches on their preparations ahead of the State of Origin decider. Queensland will be going in as favourites for the clash at Suncorp Stadium after the dominant performance in Game 2. But New South Wales assistant coach Matt King says there's plenty of self-belief in the side.
8: You know, there's been a core group of guys now been together for a long time. A lot of them got to experience what we're trying to achieve tonight only 2 years ago, so it's not like it's unachievable. Like, a lot of our guys have lived it. They know what it feels like. They know how to get that done.
5: That's the latest news up. Update from the Capital Radio Newsroom. I'm James Wybrow.
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10: Partly cloudy across the region today. A chance of shower tomorrow and similar conditions throughout the rest of the weekend as well. Temperatures today, Goulburn reaching 12 degrees, Braidwood's top temperature 13, Canberra, the nation's capital, also maxing out at 13 degrees.
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10: 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Harry Styles right now. 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

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They're back tomorrow with a little local legend on for Little Forecasters. 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

0: 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Keep it here on Eagle FM, Baby Rex's Last Hurrah. That's going to play next.
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0: Hey, I don't know if you've heard, but the world just received a new librarian. Yeah, Dua Lipa, she opened up a bookshop in Portugal for banned and censored books. Which is honestly pretty cool, doing God's work there. Hey, we're coming up to 12 o'clock. 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
13: From the Capital Radio Newsroom. Good afternoon. I'm James Wybrow. Telstra is apologising for a major outage, but says about 90% of the services are now operational. Tens of thousands of people woke to find themselves unable to make calls, with the outage wreaking havoc for businesses and commuters. The issue left some people unable to make payments due to FPOS systems being knocked down. The telco's CFO, Michael Ackland, says there is nothing to suggest it was the result of malicious activity, but they are still getting to the bottom of what exactly caused the outage.
14: We don't yet know the root cause. We are investigating that urgently, and we'll provide updates as soon as we get more information about the root cause.
13: The outage has also caused issues for some commuters in New South Wales, with buses replacing trains on parts of the Southern Highlands railway lines. Overseas, Iran is vowing to retaliate after the United States launched a new wave of strikes against the country. US Central Command says they've had to act following Iranian attacks on three commercial vessels in the Strait of Hormuz. Tehran has not claimed responsibility for the incidents in the key shipping route. Back home, the AFP commissioner will encourage the United Nations to protect its global peacekeeping mission by adopting a more cost-effective Australian training model. Chrissy Barrett will deliver an address in New York about the AFP peacekeeping program. Commissioner Barrett says the training program has already seen graduates deployed to South Sudan.
15: A leaner training model means more countries can contribute capable UN-ready officers without the price tag that has held them back. That's how you protect police peacekeeping for the long term.
13: And State of Origin fans are expected to splash out billions of dollars for the entire 2026 series. New data from ING found fans will spend $1.4 billion, up from $1.2 in 2023. Head of Consumer and Market Insight Matt Bowen says the money is being spent in different areas.
16: How that money is being spent, for those that are going to watch the game live, expect to spend about $371 on the night out. That's a little bit less than we've seen previously, so people being a little bit more budget conscious. The other ways Aussies are cheering their team on is obviously at home. They're spending about $48, you know, entertaining with family and friends around some pizza and drink.
13: Queensland coach Billy Slater is backing hooker Harry Grant after he was labelled a cheat over the way he approaches referees. The Blues are confident they can seal an unlikely series victory at Suncorp Stadium tonight. Meanwhile, rugby league bosses are shrugging off concerns about the recruitment for the Perth Bears ahead of their entry into the competition. Peter Volandi says the side is shaping up well.
17: I was talking to the Mal Meninga only last week and he was very happy with the progress of the roster. So they definitely need a mark. Marquee player, and the NRL are looking at ways we can assist them in attracting a marquee player, but I think they're going to surprise a lot of people.
13: That's the latest news update from the Capital Radio Newsroom. I'm James Wybrow.
0: Eagle FM weather. Partly cloudy across the region today. A chance of shower tomorrow and similar conditions throughout the rest of the weekend as well. Temperatures today, Goulburn reaching 12 degrees, Braidwood's top temperature 13, Canberra, the nation's capital, also maxing out at 13 degrees.
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0: Hey, hope you're having a great Wednesday so far. It's all thanks to Goulburn Fitness. Justin Bieber right now, what do you mean? What do you

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1: It means the world to me to be a small part of the universe of these films. And Toy Story 5 is my favorite of all of the Toy Stories. I'm so lucky that I get to be a part of this.
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0: 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Well, thanks to Goulburn Fitness. When did you get high? This song is about to turn 1 year old in August. Man's best friend Sabrina Carpenter's album released last year. We'll get one of the top tracks from that album on for you next. It's When Did You Get Hot on Eagle FM.
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14: From the Capital Radio Newsroom, I'm Alex Stockerty. Telstra says about 90% of calls and data are now flowing across the network after a nationwide outage. The telco says teams are working to restore remaining services to ensure all customers can get back online. Some payment systems have gone down due to the outage, meaning businesses are unable to process transactions. Shadow Communications Minister Sarah Henderson says the government needs to get answers.
15: Our lives depend on sound communications infrastructure, so clearly we need to know very, very quickly what went wrong, how it can be avoided so that this never happens again, and of course, the government has to move very, very quickly to reassure all Australians.
14: Credit card debt has surged by $61 million in May to hit the $19.8 billion mark in Australia. Analysis of Reserve Bank data shows spending levels have reached their second highest on record. Azura Financial's Tom Hawley has told Nine the numbers showcase the ongoing pressure on families.
4: It's just indicative of the position we're in at the moment, you know, higher cost of living and higher interest rates.
14: The ACCC is bringing together frontline agencies in a new task force to identify how an emerging scam known as scrambling operates. The National Anti-Scam Centre says fraudsters are using fake online gambling and casino platforms to lure Australians into making payments. The Queensland government is banning contractors with existing CFMEU agreements from tendering for the 2032 Brisbane Olympics. Deputy Premier Jared Blay says construction firms will also have to comply with a newly proposed code limiting union influence over contracts. The AFL will pay tribute to a Victorian schoolteacher who died in hospital from head injuries suffered during a local football match. All 18 clubs will this weekend wear black armbands in a tribute to Nathan Fitzgerald. A minute's silence will also be held when his beloved Richmond Tigers play the Melbourne Demons at the MCG. His brother Matthew says he was watching the Socceroos in the World Cup just hours before the fatal accident.
12: It's a special, special moment. That's a moment I'm never going to forget. He always ended the conversation as, I love you. Whether it was something small, like, hey, what are you doing for dinner tonight? Trying to figure it out. At the end, he'd go, I love you.
14: United States is launching fresh strikes against Iran in response to Iranian attacks on three commercial vessels in the Strait of Hormuz. And hundreds of transport workers are holding protests outside Aldi stores over supply chain concerns. Checking sport, and tonight, the Origin decider. Queensland coach Billy Slater is backing hooker Harry Grant after he was labelled a cheat over the way he approaches referees. Switzerland has beaten Colombia on penalties to secure the last place in the FIFA World Cup quarterfinals, and Naomi Osaka's dream run at Wimbledon is over, knocked out in straight sets. That's the latest news update from the Capital Radio newsroom.
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0: Partly cloudy conditions this afternoon with some light winds. Tomorrow, cloudy conditions, patches of frost and fog in the morning. Slight chance of showers expected, followed by some light winds. Friday, partly cloudy, chance of morning fog and some light winds. Saturday, partly cloudy, fog and frost in the morning, a medium chance of evening showers. Goulburn is going for top tomorrow of 11, after night's low of 1. Braidwood's top tomorrow is expected to reach 12 after a low of 0. And Canberra dropping to minus 1 tonight, then climbing to a top of 13 tomorrow.
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0: Thanks for keeping it here on Eagle FM. Before becoming one of the biggest names in music, he has spent 6 weeks sleeping on actor Jamie Foxx's couch. He's going to come up just after this.

0: My name's David Guetta and Sia here on Eagle FM. This next artist went to some pretty extraordinary lengths to get her music heard, including breaking into the late Prince's house. Went a little something like this.
1: I walk out and there's Prince playing the guitar with a beanie on. He just like got a look like, who the hell are you? 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

0: Lady Gaga with Abracadabra. It's your afternoon on Eagle FM. And if you're already listening in to Brad and Jeff on the Eagle FM breakfast show tomorrow morning, well, you might as well be listening in to Win as well. Keep an ear out for the Wheelie Good Winter Wheel. 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
5: Cut my heart about one, two times. 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I'm yours. I'm yours.

0: Isaris on Eagle FM 93.5. Thanks to Goulburn Fitness. Thanks for keeping it here. Hey, drive home is always a little better with some company. We've got Will and Woody back on this afternoon from 5. And Sudakam, a duet that caused quite a bit of a stir and sparked one of pop culture's most talked about kisses back in 2015. Remember that moment at the AMA Awards? We'll get these two on for you next. Charlie Puth, Megan Trainor.
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0: Vampire, Olivia Rodrigo here on Eagle FM. Hey, look at that, some partly cloudy conditions today, but at least for the next couple of days, that rain will be staying away. Let's take a closer look at the weather, as well as the news just after two. Goa's best music continues with a bit of Riri, Disturbia.
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10: From the Capital Radio Newsroom, I'm Alex Stockerty. Telstra does not believe a large-scale outage was the result of malicious activity. The telco is apologising to the thousands of affected customers who are left unable to make calls or, in some cases, make payments. About 90% of services are not believed to have been restored. CFO Michael Ackland says they've made the necessary checks amid reports of a small number of incidents where 000 calls may have failed.
11: Part of our standard process, which has been operating through the night and through this morning, we conduct welfare checks when any call to 000 fails, and we've been doing this.
10: The peace deal struck between the United States and Iran is under threat as the US military unleashes a new wave of retailer strikes on Iranian targets. US Central Command says the attack is in response to Iranian attacks on three commercial vessels in the Strait of Hormuz. A license allowing Tehran to sell oil has also been revoked. The opposition says origin diplomacy is a necessary tool when Australia deals with Pacific countries in the region. The Prime Minister is meeting with Pacific counterparts to strengthen defence and security ties and keep China at bay. The NRL is being used as a way of winning their support with funding for teams in the region. Shadow Foreign Minister Ted O'Brien says the coalition supports the government's approach on this issue.
12: Origin diplomacy is actually genuinely a part of what we need to do in the Pacific because they love their footy.
13: Yeah.
12: Some countries are more league, some are more union. To answer your question, you're dead right. We are playing catch-up, which is why we keep pushing the Albanese government to spend more on defence.
10: A Sydney teenager has been charged over a flooding incident at an Inner West department store that caused more than $250,000 worth of damage. The 15-year-old boy is alleged to have been one of five people who entered the Burwood store and turned on a fire hose, causing a flood. An emerging scam luring Australians to make payments through fake online gambling platforms is being targeted under a new national task force. The ACCC's Anti-Scam Centre believes scrambling is being underreported because people are assuming they lost money through gambling. The task force will work to identify how the fraud operates. Also making news, Indian Prime Minister Narendra Modi will arrive in Melbourne later tonight as part of a lightning visit to Australia. And Prince Harry and six other claimants have lost their UK High Court case against the publisher of the Daily Mail. Checking sport and ahead of tonight's State of Origin decider, the Blues are drawing confidence from their victory at Suncorp Stadium 2 years ago. Last two teams have been locked in for the World Cup quarterfinals after Switzerland beat Colombia on penalties. Argentina clinched a comeback win over Egypt. And Novak Djokovic has won a marathon five-setter to set up a semi-final clash with Jannik Sinner at Wimbledon. That's the latest news update from the Capital Radio Newsroom.
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0: Partly cloudy conditions this afternoon with some light winds. Tomorrow, cloudy conditions, patches of frost and fog in the morning. Slight chance of showers expected, followed by some light winds. Friday, partly cloudy, chance of morning fog and some light winds. Saturday, partly cloudy, fog and frost in the morning, a minimum chance of evening showers. Goulburn is going for top tomorrow of 11, after night's low of 1. Braidwood's top tomorrow is expected to reach 12 after a low of 0. And Canberra dropping to minus 1 tonight, then climbing to a top of 13 tomorrow.
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0: Don't go too far. We've got a brand new one from Harry Styles, plus one of Olivia Dean's biggest hits, right after this one from Rihanna.

Extreme, Katy Perry here on Eagle FM. Hey, Harry Styles, he's covered a few classics over the years. This one's been a bit of a fan favourite. Her name is Noelle. I have a dream. Harry Styles taking on Teenage Dirtbag. But don't worry, we've got the original from Weedus coming up in a few songs' time for your high school hit. Right now, Harry Styles, his very own original, Dance No More.

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0: 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Our Little Forecasters will be back in the studio tomorrow morning. 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And something else to look forward to, this hit from Paloma Faith up next. 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

0: Thanks for keeping it here on Eagle FM for your Wednesday afternoon. On the way, we have an artist. She's very busy at the moment, currently on tour, but to do a New York show this weekend and also releasing her 8th studio album, Petal, in just a few weeks' time. We are on that countdown. We're going to play a big hit from her back from 2017, but first we're going to play some Miles Smith with Stay. You know what to do, play Eagle FM.
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0: 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Coming up just after 3 o'clock, news, sport and your weather. She's been in talk of the town the last couple of weeks, especially last weekend. Guess you could say she had the opposite of a cool summer, more like a very lovely romantic one. With her famous wedding MSG, Taylor Swift up next, a cool summer.
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15: From the Capital Radio Newsroom, I'm Alex Stockerty. The Prime Minister says the Telstra outage is deeply concerning and the public deserves answers. The telecommunications giant says about 90% of calls and data services have been restored. At the height of the crisis, transport services, payment systems and even some 000 calls were offline. Anthony Albanese says the government is working with Telstra.
16: The 000 custodian is in constant contact with Telstra and with emergency services. What Telstra have indicated to the government is that they don't see this as being, there's no evidence of it being malicious. but those investigations are underway.
15: The United States says it's launching powerful strikes against Iran, accusing the nation of breaching the current ceasefire. US Central Command says they have to act following Iranian attacks on three commercial vessels in the Strait of Hormuz. Iran has not claimed responsibility for the incidents, which damages tankers over a 24-hour period. Builders are calling for an overhaul of the skilled migration program to place more importance on tradespeople. As it stands, tradies are in the third tier, which also includes economists, actors and media professionals. Master Builders Association Chief Executive Danita Warren says we need to bring in more skilled construction staff while local training catches up to demand.
17: In the short term, we need to ensure that we have enough skilled trades here in skilled migration, and that has waned over the last 5 years or so. So we need both.
15: British MP Nigel Farage is forcing a by-election in his electorate amid scrutiny over financial gifts he received but reportedly failed to disclose. The Reform UK leader has quit Parliament but will run in his seat again, saying he'll give voters a chance to judge his actions for themselves. State of Origin fans are expected to splash out billions of dollars on the entire 2026 series. New data from ING found fans will spend $1.4 billion, up from $1.2 in 2023. Head of Consumer and Market Insight Matt Bowen says the money is being spent in different areas.
18: How that money is being spent, for those that are going to watch the game live, expect to spend about $371 on the night out. That's a little bit less than we've seen previously, so people being a little bit more budget conscious. The other ways Aussies are cheering their team on is obviously at home. They're spending about $48, you know, entertaining with family and friends around some pizza and drink.
15: Checking sport, and Geelong coach Chris Scott has played down suggestions he needs to make changes at the selection table in order to get their season back on track. The Cats have slipped down to seventh on the ladder after losing four of their last five games. Novak Djokovic has won a marathon five-setter to set up a semi-final clash with Jannik Sinner at Wimbledon. The 39-year-old is in his eighth straight semi-final at the All England Club. Coco Gauff is through to the semis in the women's draw. That's the latest news update from the Capital Radio Newsroom.
0: Eagle FM weather. Partly cloudy conditions this afternoon with some light winds. Tomorrow, cloudy conditions, patches of frost and fog in the morning. Slight chance of showers expected, followed by some light winds. Friday, partly cloudy, chance of morning fog and some light winds. Saturday, partly cloudy, fog and frost in the morning, a medium chance of evening showers. Goulburn is going for top tomorrow of 11, after night's low of 1. Braidwood's top tomorrow is expected to reach 12 after a low of 0. And Canberra dropping to minus 1 tonight, then climbing to a top of 13 tomorrow.
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0: Joe with End of Beginning. 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And as announced, the boys will be heading over to Goulburn Workers Club of Rock and Roll Wrestling.
1: Brad, how are we going to decide who goes in the ring and who doesn't?
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0: Brad and Jeb are back on to wake you up tomorrow morning from 6 for the Eagle FM Breakfast Show. This one, but you haven't heard in a while, Billie Eilish with Bad Guy. That's coming up soon. 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

0: about to check out the latest in new sport and your weather just after 4 o'clock. And Goulburn's Best Music continues with these guys, The Script and Will.i.am joining up for the Hall of Fame. Just on in minutes.
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8: Downtown Goulburn on Braidwood Road near Bungonia Road, the Rail Heritage Centre, and outside the showground, some busy traffic both ways. If you're a train commuter on the Southern Highlands line between Goulburn and Campbelltown, trains have been out of action because of today's earlier telecommunications issue. Limited bus services instead of trains till further notice. 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
9: From the Capital Radio newsroom, I'm Alex Stockerty. The Prime Minister says the Telstra outage is deeply concerning and the public deserves answers. The telecommunications giant says about 90% of calls and data services have been restored. At the height of the crisis, transport services, payment systems and even some 000 calls were offline. Anthony Albanese says the government is working with Telstra.
10: The 000 custodian is in constant contact with Telstra and with emergency services. What Telstra have indicated to the government is that they don't see this as being, there's no evidence of it being malicious, but those investigations are underway.
9: The United States says it's launching powerful strikes against Iran, accusing the nation of breaching the current ceasefire. US Central Command says they have to act following Iranian attacks on three commercial vessels in the Strait of Hormuz. Iran has not claimed responsibility for the incidents, which damages tankers over a 24-hour period. Builders are calling for an overhaul of the skilled migration program to place more importance on tradespeople. As it stands, tradies are in the third tier, which also includes economists, actors and media professionals. Master Builders Association Chief Executive Danita Warne says we need to bring in more skilled construction staff while local training catches up to demand.
11: In the short term, we need to ensure that we have enough skilled trades here in skilled migration, and that has waned over the last 5 years or so. So we need both.
9: British MP Nigel Farage is forcing a by-election in his electorate amid scrutiny over financial gifts he received but reportedly failed to disclose. The Reform UK leader has quit Parliament but will run in his seat again, saying he'll give voters a chance to judge his actions for themselves. State of Origin fans are expected to splash out billions of dollars on the entire 2026 series. New data from ING found fans will spend $1.4 billion, up from $1.2 in 2023. Head of Consumer and Market Insight Matt Bowen says the money is being spent in different areas.
12: How that money is being spent, for those that are going to watch the game live, expect to spend about $371 on the night out. That's a little bit less than we've seen previously, so people being a little bit more budget conscious. The other ways Aussies are cheering their team on is obviously at home. They're spending about $48, you know, entertaining with family and friends around some pizza and drink.
9: Checking sport, and Geelong coach Chris Scott has played down suggestions he needs to make changes at the selection table in order to get their season back on track. The Cats have slipped down to seventh on the ladder after losing four of their last five games. Novak Djokovic has won a marathon five-setter to set up a semi-final clash with Jannik Sinner at Wimbledon. The 39-year-old is in his eighth straight semi-final at the All England Club. Coco Gauff is through to the semis in the women's draw. That's the latest news update from the Capital Radio newsroom.
0: Eagle FM weather. Partly cloudy conditions this afternoon with some light winds. Tomorrow, cloudy conditions, patches of frost and fog in the morning, slight chance of showers expected, followed by some light winds. Friday, partly cloudy, chance of morning fog and some light winds. Saturday, partly cloudy, fog and frost in the morning, a medium chance of evening showers. Goulburn is going for top tomorrow of 11 after night's low of 1. Braidwood's top tomorrow is expected to reach 12 after a low of 0. And Canberra dropping to minus 1 tonight, then climbing to a top of 13 tomorrow.
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0: Hey, coming up, we got the latest from Olivia Rodrigo, as well as some throwbacks from The Fray and Kelly Clarkson, including this one. It's The Script and Will.i.am with Hall of Fame.

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Hey, Studio Calm, an artist whose birthday tradition is buying a famous movie prop. Sounds like a pretty cool, maybe expensive habit. That's his song, Bad Habits, coming up just after this one from Olivia Rodrigo. Stupid song. New York City.

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1: Dave McRae, just keep watching. Well, he keep watching this space, and make sure you're listening in tomorrow morning on the Eagle FM Breakfast Show with Brad and Jeff, because at any time, this sound could play. And that is the sound of the Wheelie Good Winter Wheel. 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Hey, how good. 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From footy to cricket, racing to rugby, catch it all in the biggest sports lounge. 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This powerhouse, Kelly Clarkson. That's up next.
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0: Five Stars with Youngblood here on Eagle FM 93.5, playing Goblin's Best Music, and we've got another throwback on the way. I guess you could call it high school hit.
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0: And you're going to feel that exact feeling in just a few minutes' time. Young, dumb, and broke. Young, dumb, young, dumb, and broke from Khalid. Coming up pretty soon. Young, dumb, and broke. Just after Miley Cyrus, play Eagle FM.
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3: And coming up on the 18th, Rock and Roll Wrestling will be returning to the Goblin Workers Club for their Rock and Rumble. 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

0: Tasha Bedingfield with her hit Unwritten here on Eagle FM. Thanks for keeping here. Now, Lost Frequencies have got a question. You're just like my favorite song going wrong. With their song, Where Are You Now? Well, we're heading into your 5 o'clock news, sport and weather. Then Will and Woody are driving you home. And this one's playing for you just after 5.
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5: Late afternoon, Goulburn. Traffic clustering a little at the Lagoon Street, Sydney Road, Union Street lights. It's a 33-minute trip from Kingsdale to Crookwell, past PJR on Crookwell Road. And take care through changed traffic conditions through Bradalbin, Goulburn bound on the Hume motorway, following an earlier multi-vehicle fiery pile-up near Larita Road North. KFC's new lunchtime box full range packs an unreasonable amount of chicken into mouth-watering $5, $10 and $15 boxes. 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
7: From the Capital Radio Newsroom, I'm Alex Stockerty. The Prime Minister says the Telstra outage is deeply concerning and the public deserves answers. The telecommunications giant says about 90% of calls and data services have been restored. At the height of the crisis, transport services, payment systems and even some 000 calls were offline. Anthony Albanese says the government is working with Telstra.
8: The 000 custodian is in constant contact with Telstra and with emergency services. What Telstra have indicated to the government is that they don't see this as being, there's no evidence of it being malicious, but those investigations are underway.
7: The United States says it's launching powerful strikes against Iran, accusing the nation of breaching the current ceasefire. US Central Command says they have to act following Iranian attacks on three commercial vessels in the Strait of Hormuz. Iran has not claimed responsibility for the incidents, which damages tankers over a 24-hour period. Builders are calling for an overhaul of the skilled migration program to place more importance on tradespeople. As it stands, tradies are in the third tier, which also includes economists, actors and media professionals. Master Builders Association Chief Executive Danita Warren says we need to bring in more skilled construction staff while local training catches up to demand.
9: In the short term, we need to ensure that we have enough skilled trades here in skilled migration, and that has waned over the last 5 years or so. So we need both.
7: British MP Nigel Farage is forcing a by-election in his electorate amid scrutiny over financial gifts he received but reportedly failed to disclose. The Reform UK leader has quit Parliament but will run in his seat again, saying he'll give voters a chance to judge his actions for themselves. State of Origin fans are expected to splash out billions of dollars on the entire 2026 series. New data from ING found fans will spend $1.4 billion, up from $1.2 in 2023. Head of Consumer and Market Insight Matt Bowen says the money is being spent in different areas.
10: How that money is being spent, for those that are going to watch the game live, expect to spend about $371 on the night out. That's a little bit less than we've seen previously, so people being a little bit more budget conscious. The other ways Aussies are cheering their team on is obviously at home. They're spending about $48, you know, entertaining with family and friends around some pizza and drinks.
7: Checking sport, and Geelong coach Chris Scott has played down suggestions he needs to make changes at the selection table in order to get their season back on track. The Cats have slipped down to seventh on the ladder after losing four of their last five games. Novak Djokovic has won a marathon five-setter to set up a semi-final clash with Jannik Sinner at Wimbledon. The 39-year-old is in his eighth straight semi-final at the All England Club. Coco Gauff is through to the semis in the women's draw. That's the latest news update from the Capital Radio newsroom.
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3: 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Going to be another cold night, so plenty of opportunity for the snowmakers. So on Snow Resort, had new chum chair. 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Good night of snowmaking. We'll have them looking pretty good again tomorrow. Charlotte Pass, Cozy carpet for the first time. There's better skiers and boarders taking the Cozy triple chair to mid-station, and all those advanced riders took the chair to the top for still a little bit of challenging terrain. Perisher, Leichhardt in Centre Valley was opening up more runs. Front Valley was busy with Aquatic Express, the V8, a couple of T-bars and a conveyor open. A conveyor and Scott's J-bar open in Smiggins. Early starter in Blue Cow was spinning as well. Drabo, plenty of action on Friday flat with Easy Does It chair and a couple of snow runners in operation. Gun Barrel and Cruiser were also spinning today, adding to the terrain on Merritts, and the opening of High Noon as well was very welcome. Got a few days of cold nights and sunny days ahead, then more snow heading our way on the weekend, and you can ski, play and save at Selwyn Snow Resort, most affordable snow resort in New South Wales.
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11: Partly cloudy conditions this afternoon with some light winds. Tomorrow, cloudy conditions. Patches of frost and fog in the morning. Slight chance of showers expected, followed by some light winds. Friday, partly cloudy. Chance of morning fog and some light winds. Saturday, partly cloudy. Fog and frost in the morning. A medium chance of evening showers. Goulburn is going for top tomorrow of 11. Tonight's low of 1. Braidwood's top tomorrow is expected to reach 12 after a low of 0. And Canberra dropping to -1 tonight, then climbing to a top of 13 tomorrow.

0: 30.
1: What would you accept?
2: Oh,
1: it's really hard, isn't it?
0: You know,
1: what's your
0: like
1: what's
0: that.
1: Your answer for 14,000?
0: Road bike.
1: Loser.
3: Let me tell you.

0: loving, I'm living, so we turning up. Yeah.
1: It's Bill and Woody, not famous for many things on this show. However, Woods, we are proficient at trading things on the radio.
2: Will and Woody's swap meet.
3: This time, it's Book to Bling.
4: Paris gave us an old psychology textbook and we're going to swap it all the way up to a shiny new engagement ring.
3: We've traded for a musical picture frame,
4: to an old MacBook,
3: and a vintage film camera,
4: three signed Taylor Swift CDs,
5: for a taxidermied snake,
4: a psychic endorsed unscratched scratchy,
3: then to a limited edition print,
4: and we finally landed a diamond ring.
3: Unfortunately though, it wasn't really the kind of ring Paris was looking for.
6: A big oval diamond.
3: Okay,
6: yeah.
3: Great.
4: It's good, to know. So now we have to think outside the box, or...
3: The packet. Woody almost traded our ring for a potato chip that looked like a bird. Will, it was extraordinary.
2: Will and Woody's swap meet. Swap the deal, keep the good energy with Glowbird.
1: Well, it's a great story, isn't it? What a journey so far. And we've only got this far, Australia, because of your generosity. Of your opportunism. As well. You guys have all benefited at every stage of this. That's the best part of the swap, mate. We give you something that we no longer want because we're aiming to get this sparkly thing at the end, a $10,000 diamond ring. But along the way, each step of the journey, we swap with you guys. You get something that you want. Someone got a 6-foot snake. Someone got a Samsung picture frame. Someone got themselves some unscratched scratchies.
7: Mate, yeah.
1: Make this your Christmas.
7: We're making dreams come true.
1: You can trade with us. And tonight, Woods, we have a $3,500 diamond ring. I said at the start of the show, Annalise is sweating. She's sweating. She's currently not sitting outside because she's in the bathroom, but she's sweating the house down at the moment, guys, because she's stressed. She's stressed because she's come in here and she said, look, the beautiful people at Glowbird, who this is brought to you by, swap the deal, keep the good energy with Glowbird. They said, guys, you've got 3 days to get the $10,000.
7: And I had a deadline.
1: Ring.
7: You know I had a deadline, Wilbur, but
1: so
7: I'm
1: we've
7: also...
1: we've got three more trades, Woods, until this is over.
7: And stupidly, we didn't make a trade yesterday. I still think it was dumb. We were offered a chip that was in the shape of a bird. I think that could have fetched a huge trade today. But look, I was outvoted. So we still have a $3,500 ring. John, let's kick things off.
1: Here we go,
7: what
1: Johnny.
7: Have you got
1: here
7: for us
1: go,
7: for
1: Johnny.
7: The $3,500 ring?
1: Johnny.
8: Woo!
1: Let's go.
8: I've got a player-worn Dragons jersey gifted to me by Luciano Leilua. It's got the whole team signed on it.
1: Ooh.
8: And it's perfect condition.
1: Perfect condition. Has it been worn? When you say perfect condition, has it been...
8: It has been worn. It was worn during one of his games. It was worn, but it was given to me by Willie Taliao, which was an ex-player.
7: Okay. Yeah.
1: All right. Hold that.
7: So unwashed. So if you gave it a sniff, it's kind of like still
8: it's
7: got
8: unwashed,
7: the...
8: unwashed. It's
1: good start, John.
7: It's got the body odor. So it's like you've been on the park. Great stuff, Johnny. Let's go to Jaden real quick. Jaden, what do you want to offer us? Hit me.
9: Hi, mate.
1: Hey, Jaden.
7: What do you want to offer us, Jaden? You know how this works, Jaden.
9: Yeah, I've got a pallet of pavers or tiles that I need to get rid of.
1: Right.
9: About 30 square metres.
1: 30 square metres? It's a lot.
7: Hang on, this is impractical.
9: Yeah, I've got an invoice sitting here for about 9,000 just for those. So
1: yeah, they could be.
9: They're worth them in.
1: They could be. What are they? Like, are we talking like a terrazzo or something, are we? Some stone.
9: They're actually the exact same pavers you'll see in George Street, Sydney.
1: Whoa.
7: Okay.
1: Hold the line, Jades.
7: Okay.
1: Hold the line, Jades. If you would like to make a trade for a $3,500 diamond ring, right now is the time, Australia. You're not going to get another time. Maybe you've got something in your glove box, something in your top drawer, something that you've been looking at for ages. I don't actually use that, but it's of value. And you know what? I would like a $3,500 diamond ring.
7: Mm-hmm.
1: Call us now. We've only got two more days of this, guys. We need to make a step forward today. We have to make a trade. We'll do it up next. It's Will and Woody. Come on.
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10: 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Will and Woody play

0: yeah. Will and Woody, it is the swap meet.
1: Will and Woody's swap meet. Swap the deal, keep the good energy with Glowbird.
0: Make us a trade. The third last time we're going to do this, guys. Mm-hmm. Junior producer Annalise has she's statute of limitations. She said, boys, I know you want the $10,000 diamond ring. We can't do this for more than 3 weeks. It's just taken over our lives, which I understand. But you and I, we're like a dog with a bone. We want to get there, guys. Currently, if you're just joining us, we've got a $3,500 diamond ring. Woods, we've got John who's trying to offer us a player-worn, signed St. George Illawarra Dragons jersey.
2: Luciano Leilua.
0: Luciano Leilua.
2: Oh, great player.
0: Jersey
2: great
0: signed player by all the players. And Jaden is offering. I want to talk to Jaden a little bit more before
2: it,
0: we get to your calls. Jaden, you said you've got 30 square meters of tiles, and these are the same tiles they use in George Street, Sydney, right?
3: Yep.
0: So we're talking, and you're saying they're worth $9,000 for 30 square meters.
3: Yep, perfect for the Lebs building a duplex.
0: Okay, so Jaden, how much are they per square meter?
3: I think they're like $385 a square. I'm just gonna double check.
0: Yeah, that checks out.
2: All right,
0: that checks out. That's nice. About $9,000.
2: Holy,
0: no, sorry, I don't want to call you bluff here, Jaden. I trust you, Jaden.
2: Because Jaden, you
0: I
2: said
0: just did a little bit of maths back of house, and that actually checks out.
3: I said the word Lev, and then they don't believe me.
2: Very good, Jaden.
0: No, not at all, Jaden. So, Jade, before you go, sorry, because we're interested, Jaden. I'm going to be honest, we're interested. Well, how did you get him?
3: So I'm in the industry, and client changes their mind, which happens almost every day. So. They're the left of the pallet at all.
0: So they've paid for these. So they're just sitting there.
3: Oh, yeah, they're paid. Their supplier's getting angry. They want to get rid of them.
0: I've heard
2: That's
0: about
2: awesome.
0: This. I've heard about this. A mate of mine's a builder and said, just some really rich people, they do renos, they pay like $100,000 for the materials. The materials rock up, they take a look at them and they go, I don't want them anymore. And then you just left with stuff. So that sounds legit.
2: He's got the invoice there saying $9,000. It's a great offer. Ooh. We're still going to go to Bailey. Ooh. Bailey.
0: How are we going to move? How are we going to move 30 square meters of granite?
2: We'll figure it out, man. We'll
0: Bailey.
2: Figure it out. Bailey, you want to offer us something. You're comparing yourself to $9,000. Dollars worth of tiles, but what have you got, mate?
4: Hey, I might not make $9,000, but I've got a pair of Oxford Tan first generation Yeezys.
2: Now, I'm not much of a shoe guy.
0: Are they Nikes?
2: No, Yeezys.
4: They're Adidas Yeezy.
0: Sorry, but Yeezy.
4: Mate, if you take them, you get into the shoes, you can trade them for a pair of Jordans for $10,000.
0: Whoa. Hang on, you can trade Yeezys for Jordans? No.
4: You can make your way up that way, yes.
0: Oxford, Tan. What's a first generation Yeezy?
4: They've had the Series 2, it's Series 1. So it's the first one that Kanye released.
0: Okay, so
2: How much did you pay for them, Bailey?
4: I actually didn't pay for them. I got them for a gift in Dubai.
0: Okay. I like it.
2: Hold the line,
0: like
2: Bailey.
0: It.
2: We'll do some research on the first
0: gen Yeezys. I'm hearing
2: $1,500
0: to $4,000 for the first gen Yeezys. Well, these are good.
2: They might be easy to move,
0: there's
2: though.
0: Value
2: I reckon there's demand for Yeezys, I think,
0: so
2: than time. Potentially.
0: You know nothing about Yeezys or shoes, for that matter.
2: No, but people want shoes. Everyone wears shoes. Does everyone need tiles? No. Let's go to Josie here.
0: The logic.
2: Josie, it's strong. I'm the everyman. Josie, what would you like to offer us for the engagement ring?
5: I'd like to offer you guys Pokemon cards.
2: How many? How many Pokemon cards, and what's the best one you've got?
5: I'd like to offer you guys 4 Pokemon cards, and then the best one I got is Pikachu and Bulbasaur.
0: But like first generation, like what are we talking? Is it like sparkly?
5: We're talking about the sparkly, shiny, the chrome looking ones.
0: You got a Pikachu, sparkly Pikachu card. Is that what you're
5: sparkly
0: saying?
5: Sparkly Pikachu, yeah.
0: What do you think they're worth, Josie?
5: I think they're worth, if they're PSA 10 graded in USA, I think maybe around 1,000.
0: 1,000?
2: Okay.
5: Yeah.
0: Okay, cool. All right, thanks, Josie. I appreciate that.
2: You're the Pokemon man. Is that worth entertaining?
0: Look, I'm going to be honest. Like, she's come at us with a Pikachu and a Bulbasaur. If we're talking a Venusaur and a Raichu, I'd think about it.
2: You're losing me a bit, but basically no. Are we saying no? Pikachu's the popular one, isn't he?
0: He's popular, but, you know, and he's got agility, but he hasn't got power. I'd take a Raichu. You need a Thunderstone to get there, obviously, but...
2: Of course, mate.
0: I think...
2: You are losing me and you're losing everyone. Let's talk then. Let's go, because we've got... Okay, so the tiles are worth... We've got $9,000 worth of tiles. Now, my question remains around... Like, if you said to me now, I want to give you $9,000 worth of tiles.
0: Yeah.
2: There's a lot of admin and practicality there.
0: Well, not really, because they just put it on a truck. They deliver it. It's not hard.
2: Can now, is there any issue outside in moving tile? Are we happy with tiles?
6: There was until I think we can easily get a courier around to put them on like a truck and get them to us easily.
0: I think if we managed to get a 6-foot taxidermied snake from Melbourne to Brisbane or wherever that was.
6: It's more the quality of the source kind of reassures me. As long as I know it's actually been like dutifully purchased and stuff, I'm less concerned.
0: Jaden's got the invoice.
6: Jaden's a stand-up citizen is what it sounds like.
0: I can't think of another jump that we're going to make. We said we've only got 3 days to do this trade to get $10,000 diamond ring. In what world are we going to go from $3,500 to $9,000 in one trade? We're not. Hey, Jaden has something that is genuinely valuable that he needs to get rid of.
2: I'll do the honours. Jaden, you've got yourself a trade, my friend.
3: Let's do it.
0: Let's go!
2: What are you going to use the ring for, Jaden? Are you wanting to propose to someone, Jaden?
3: Nah, straight to the pawn shop, mate. Yeah.
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8: And Jev and I, all throughout this week, we've been curious about this event, wanted to participate, maybe even get in the ring ourselves. 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
0: Get the job done right.
2: It's Will and Woody. I'd be having a brilliant drive home. Woodrow, right now, the most annoying item that someone can borrow or use of yours. Yes, you can text us as well.
3: I still think towel. There have been some great suggestions so far, but I just think when you get out of a shower and you dab yourself with a damp towel that's been used, it's nothing worse. Nothing worse, William.
2: Well, mate, a guy called Ray's text in. Ray on the text, he agrees. He's lads, love your work. Long time listener here. Most annoying had to be towel or shaving gel. For me.
3: Oh, shaving gel.
2: From Ray.
3: A lot of shaving gel, though.
2: The shaver would be annoying as opposed to shaving gel.
3: Yeah, shaver would be very annoying. I've only used my partner's shaver, though, so I've never had my shaver used. Let's go to Rhiannon here.
2: Yeah, I've only ever used my partner's shaver. Right? And it's not a good, not for
3: Venus. I'm your Venus.
2: Yeah, they're great.
3: I'm your fire.
2: They're really good.
3: Your desire.
2: They do a great
3: job.
2: So
3: smooth. They've got a gel. Gel in the head. Let's go to Rhiannon here, not a paid bit. Rhiannon, most annoying item for you that someone's used?
4: My car. They always move the chair, the mirrors, the side mirrors, and it's so hard readjusting it back.
3: It's right up. I would go as far to say, and if this is unsafe, just disregard this comment, but I would go as far to say that if you are borrowing someone's car, you can't rearrange anything. Just deal with it.
2: No, because they've got to be safe. Because they've got to. Yeah. That's why you move the mirrors.
3: That's a good point.
2: I think it does. I think it's important. Yeah. The first thing you do is check you can see all your mirrors and check you can see all the way around.
3: Yeah, absolutely.
2: Test the brakes.
3: Silly comment from me. What I would say though is, I think there needs to be some sort of line drawn as to like where the petrol's at when you borrow the car. You got to fill it back up to that line.
2: It depends how much you borrow it for. But I would say if you borrow someone's car, you give them a full tank. That's what my parents always taught me.
3: Yep.
2: You borrow someone's car, you fill the car right up and you say, thank you.
3: Do you want to borrow my car tonight? No. Paula, this is something your daughter does.
5: Yes. Hi, guys.
3: Hi, Paula.
5: Thanks,
3: Paula.
5: So I have a little Manicare towel that I use to remove my makeup.
3: Just
5: put it with water and it comes off nice and easily, right?
3: Yeah.
5: I bought her one.
3: Yeah.
5: But she doesn't use hers. She uses mine. Not only does she use it, but she doesn't wash it after it's used. So when I go to use it, it's filthy black.
3: Disgusting. Disgusting. Paula, why doesn't she use her own, Paula?
5: I have no idea. She uses my makeup. She's got her own.
2: I think the makeup thing's a whole nother ball game, isn't it? We've got Zali who's text through who said the most annoying thing someone could use is an eyelash extension spoolie. I hope I pronounced it correctly.
3: Yeah, what is that, Annalise?
2: Audible groan from you, Annalise.
3: what is that?
6: It's like the thing that you put your like mascara on with. It's a spoolie, you know, the little, and you can
2: just
6: brush
2: your eyebrows.
6: Just
2: saying it slowly doesn't mean I know what it is.
3: It's a spoolie. It looks like a torture device.
6: Yes, it's like a stick with little fluffy hairs on it.
2: No.
3: Oh, it's a stick.
6: It's a stick.
7: It's the bit that goes.
2: I used to put that on my mascara, right?
3: I used to put that on my goatee to fill it out a bit.
6: A spoolie.
2: It's the thing that applies the mascara.
6: Exactly.
2: It's the brush that applies the mascara.
3: Looks like the back end of an arrow.
6: That's exactly what it looks like.
2: No, it doesn't.
3: Yes, it does. You know I've nailed it.
2: No, it doesn't.
3: It's like, Robin Hood had a lot in his little bag.
2: It looks like a tiny toilet brush.
3: Spoolie or arrow would be a great game.
2: It's a minuscule toilet.
6: Thank you. I've nailed it.
3: Thank you very much.
2: Yours
3: is better.
2: Thank you very much.
3: You couldn't let me have it. Let's go to Sarah here. What's the worst thing someone can borrow, Sarah?
8: Oh, my kids, when they borrow my water bottle and then you're out in the middle of the day and they backwash into it and now
2: I actually had this moment on the weekend when I didn't bring my daughter's water bottle. She asked if she borrow mine.
3: That's disgusting.
2: She said, can I have a drink? And I was like, what? You have to use mine. And I watched the ham and cheese sandwich go back down the straw.
3: Oh.
2: I watched it go back down the straw. Yeah.
3: Disgusting.
2: Yeah. The only good thing about that is I offered Sam a drink straight away afterwards as well. You got to get the little wins, you know? When you're battling like that, you got to have the little wins.
3: You do. Well done.
2: Thank you.
3: Olivia, worst thing someone can borrow?
9: Yeah, I get so annoyed when my friends use my hoverboard. My friend Chloe used my hoverboard and I've been charging it for hours, an hour's full charge, and she made it die.
3: Oh, you're kidding. A lot of questions here, Olivia. You have a hoverboard?
9: Yeah.
2: Wow.
9: It doesn't actually
2: hover, though. Sorry. It's just on wheels.
9: Yeah.
3: Why do you call it?
2: That's a bit of an outrage then, isn't it, Olivia? Have you thought about taking that up with the ACCC, the consumer watchdog?
9: Yeah, sort of.
10: Winter is here. We're all feeling the chill. 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
3: From the Capital Radio Newsroom, I'm Alex Stockerty. The Prime Minister says the Telstra outage is deeply concerning and the public deserves answers. The telecommunications giant says about 90% of calls and data services have been restored. At the height of the crisis, transport services, payment systems and even some 000 calls were offline. Anthony Albanese says the government is working with Telstra.
22: The 000 custodian is in constant contact with Telstra and with emergency services. What Telstra have indicated to the government is that they don't see this as being, there's no evidence of it being malicious. but those investigations are underway.
0: The United States says it's launching powerful strikes against Iran, accusing the nation of breaching the current ceasefire. US Central Command says they have to act following Iranian attacks on three commercial vessels in the Strait of Hormuz. Iran has not claimed responsibility for the incidents, which damages tankers over a 24-hour period. Builders are calling for an overhaul of the skilled migration program to place more importance on tradespeople. As it stands, tradies are in the third tier, which also includes economists, actors and media professionals. Master Builders Association Chief Executive Danita Warren says we need to bring in more skilled construction staff while local training catches up to demand.
1: In the short term, we need to ensure that we have enough skilled trades here in skilled migration, and that has waned over the last 5 years or so. So we need both.
0: British MP Nigel Farage is forcing a by-election in his electorate amid scrutiny over financial gifts he received but reportedly failed to disclose. The Reform UK leader has quit Parliament but will run in his seat again, saying he'll give voters a chance to judge his actions for themselves. State of Origin fans are expected to splash out billions of dollars on the entire 2026 series. New data from ING found fans will spend $1.4 billion, up from $1.2 in 2023. Head of Consumer and Market Insight Matt Bowen says the money is being spent in different areas.
4: How that money is being spent, for those that are going to watch the game live, expect to spend about $371 on the night out. That's a little bit less than we've seen previously, so people being a little bit more budget conscious. The other ways Aussies are cheering their team on is obviously at home. They're spending about $48, you know, entertaining with family and friends around some pizza and drinks.
0: Checking sport, and Geelong coach Chris Scott has played down suggestions he needs to make changes at the selection table in order to get their season back on track. The Cats have slipped down to seventh on the ladder after losing four of their last five games. Novak Djokovic has won a marathon five-setter to set up a semi-final clash with Jannik Sinner at Wimbledon. The 39-year-old is in his eighth straight semi-final at the All England Club. Coco Gauff is through to the semis in the women's draw. That's the latest news update from the Capital Radio newsroom.
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6: Partly cloudy conditions this afternoon with some light winds. Tomorrow, cloudy conditions. Patches of frost and fog in the morning. Slight chance of showers expected, followed by some light winds. Friday, partly cloudy. Chance of morning fog and some light winds. Saturday, partly cloudy. Fog and frost in the morning. A medium chance of evening showers. Goulburn is going for top tomorrow of 11 after night's low of 1. Braidwood's top tomorrow is expected to reach 12 after a low of 0. And Canberra up in a minus 1 tonight, then climbing to a top of 13 tomorrow.

0: Hope you're having a wonderful drive home. It is Will and Woody. Woods, I want to go to a scorch. You scorched me a month ago. You scorched me. Scorched me well.
1: You had a
0: Bravo.
1: You had a 24-hour period to scorch back. You cannot wait a month and then decide that you've got a retort.
0: I understand that there's normally a statute of limitations on retorts.
1: Yes.
0: I understand that.
1: The retort better be bloody good if you've waited a month to do it.
0: The retort can only exist. I could only retort a month later. Okay. Now, I'm about to explain why. Yeah.
1: You got me now.
0: I got you thinking.
1: Curious.
0: So,
1: do we start with how did I scorch you?
0: Great. Let's start there. So, a month ago, our accountant, Samantha, sent us the business transactions for our shared credit card.
1: Yes.
0: She said, boys, These are the transactions that have been going on the credit card.
1: Oh, no, what have I done? I put it on my phone. What have I done?
0: So a month ago, she said that.
1: Yes.
0: You went through the transactions. I went through the transactions in our own time. And the blood drained from my face as I realized that I had put the credit card on my phone, done the Pay ID thing.
1: Yeah,
0: and hence I'd racked up a number of expenses with our business card on personal items.
1: It's very funny.
0: Which managed to accrue quite a significant charge.
1: This is on a business credit card. Love a bowl. Got yourself an acai bowl. what happened there, mate? Need a bit of sugar for the show. You then went to Baker's Delight. Baker's Delight, a little bit of food for the big boy. He's on the clock.
0: Cheesy Mike and a love a bowl.
1: He's on the clock. Fruits on parade. Thought you'd do the fruit and veg shopping. Chuck it on the business card. There
0: it's
1: you
0: next
1: go.
0: Next to love a bowl.
1: You went to McCoppin's. You spent $99.99.
0: Expensive supermarket.
1: But on the same day, only an hour later, you went back to McCoppin's and you spent $89.52. What did you forget the first time you went to the supermarket? Market. That's good gear. I had you over a barrel and it felt good.
0: You did. I mean, it continued. It does pay me to pay this, but the higher you are, the harder you'll fall. So I'll play the other bit of it. This is awesome.
1: Will was at a bar and he wanted to order some wine.
0: Took him to a very fancy bar.
1: Is it true that the guy came over, what's your budget? What was Will's response to that?
2: He said something along the lines of, I don't have a budget, flung two hands in the air and said, give me your best.
1: You said, I don't have a budget.
0: Yeah.
1: And then you said, give me the best. And then you used our company credit card to pay for that wine.
3: Don't forget he also did say, I'll have two of the best.
0: What was the bill for that for the restaurant there?
1: $1,775.
0: And then I booked everyone a limo home. All right. So there's stages set, that's guys.
1: Good.
0: You know how this works. You go through the transactions. You tell me how much I owe you. Right up next, Woodrow.
1: It was a two-day scorch.
0: I have the transactions from our joint business credit card from the 18th of February to the 31st of March.
1: Yes.
0: And let me tell you,
1: I
0: have spent none of it and there is $1,800 sitting there.
1: Yeah, I bought the flail from Gladiator.
0: We'll do it right up next on Will and Woody.
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6: And with an election on the horizon, it's only getting worse. 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

0: Will and Woody.
1: Now, Woods, I could get you cancelled right now, though. So we've got the monthly expenditure from the company credit card. It's come through.
2: Can I just say, I told you, it was always going to be a bad idea for us to get a company credit card. I said that. When you were like, let's get some plastic, I was like, I just think this is dangerous and it's a slippery slope.
1: And it has been.
2: For you, it has been.
1: But it's come back to bite you, which I'm thrilled about.
2: I make company purchases that I discuss with you, and I clearly company purchases.
1: So you torched me last month for what I'd spent on the company card. I had to reimburse all of that.
2: Of course obviously. You did. Mate, we're not paying for your acai bowls. I'm not paying for your supermarket groceries and your acai bowls.
1: I'm glad you brought that up. All right, so.
2: Uh-oh. Why didn't I get this email, by the way? Did this go?
1: You did.
2: I haven't checked my email.
1: Nah. So Sam sent this email through our account and said, can you just verify these purchases for me? All right. So I'm just going to go through what we've got here.
0: Yeah.
1: There's about 30 of them, so I'll try and do it quickly.
0: Yeah, yeah.
1: I think there's two that are actually genuine business purchases.
2: Only two?
1: Two.
2: What about pre-show coffees?
1: We bought a team present. Wow. Let's talk about the pre-show coffees.
2: This is
1: something that comes up because every day, because only since we've got the business credit card have I realized, now I've only started joining the dots, every afternoon you've gone, geez, who wants a coffee? All of a sudden, love an afternoon coffee from the cafe downstairs.
2: So can I reveal?
1: Yeah.
2: And if one other person says yes, I use the company credit card. If it's a solo, I have to pay for it myself. That's my little rule that I've set for myself.
1: I'm glad you said that without consulting your business partner.
2: That's why I'm always pressing you, like, Will, come on, mate. I think you need a coffee because then I feel less guilt.
1: $100 bottle of champagne.
2: That was for Tom's boyfriend. Sorry, husband. Sorry, fiance.
1: Oh, I was there for that.
2: You tapped.
1: I was there for that.
2: You tapped for that, mate.
1: And then we finish off with a little nookie.
2: You tapped. You said, can I have your most expensive bottle of champagne?
1: I did.
2: You've done
1: it again. We were both there.
2: To finish this off, here is
1: the audio of you asking constantly everyone in the team for the last month whether or not you could shout them a coffee or now join business credit card.
3: Anyone like a sudden downstairs coffee? Or anyone else? Okay. Yeah, I'm going downstairs. Is there not one? Food or coffee, Jeff? Just anything, David? No, I'm good. Will just be a company card, is this a company card? A company card? A little joint of coffee? Is that an at least one time? Just moved to an almond latte. I drove the same three-quarter almond latte.
4: Do you want
3: one shot or one and a half shot? Same order as me. Will, coffee?
4: I'm just asking, is this a company card purchase?
2: I'm trying to talk to you.
1: You spent $750 at the cafe downstairs.
2: Over what?
1: Over a month.
2: I actually had an instant today, so I'm starting to, I'm wrapping it up.
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1: And coming up on the 18th, Rock and Roll Wrestling will be returning to the Goulburn Workers Club for their Rock and Rumble. 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
2: 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I thought about calling up the Goulburn Base Hospital. They're like, help me! 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
4: Eagle FM Weather. Clouds expected tomorrow with some sunshine expected Friday and some showers into the weekend. In Goulburn, it's dipping to 1 tonight with morning frost and 11 tomorrow. In Braidwood, hitting 0 overnight with tomorrow's top of 12. And for Canberra, the nation's capital, it's minus 1 tonight with 13 tomorrow.
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1: So the way I kind of like to move when I'm making stuff is I like to jump around. I don't like to finish things right when I start them. 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
3: 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You were the light for me to find my truth. I just wanna say thank you.

0: 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It calls for a Christmas in July. Don't believe me, just mine. And we're giving you the chance to get yourself a table for six to the Goulburn Soldiers Club in Eagle FM's Really Good Winter Wheel. 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
0: Eagle FM weather. Clouds expected tomorrow with some sunshine expected Friday and some showers into the weekend. In Goulburn, it's dipping to 1 tonight with morning frost and 11 tomorrow. In Braidwood, hitting 0 overnight with tomorrow's top of 12. And for Canberra, the nation's capital, it's minus 1 tonight with 13 tomorrow.
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0: 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Hopefully the Blues can bring it home tonight. We'll play Olivia Rodrigo and Charlie right after Postie.

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0: 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Brand new track. We're going to play it next, right after Miley Cyrus. 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

0: 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Some freebies. Well, listen out for this in breakfast tomorrow morning. Yeah, it's the Eagle FM's Wheelie Good Winter Wheel. 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

0: 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It's Goulburn's best music. Yeah, Martin Garrix and Ed Sheeran on the way next. 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
3: Clouds expected tomorrow with some sunshine expected Friday and some showers into the weekend. In Goulburn, it's dipping to 1 tonight with morning frost and 11 tomorrow. In Braidwood, hitting 0 overnight with tomorrow's top of 12. And for Canberra, the nation's capital, it's minus 1 tonight with 13 tomorrow.
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3: 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Martin Garrix and Ed Sheeran next, right after Rihanna.

0: 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It's Goulburn's best music. Yeah, I wasn't very good at math either.
1: I didn't cheat at math off of it. There was a kid.
0: Yeah, I used to cheat as well. It's probably the way I am today. I'll play him next, right after Benson Boone. It's Beautiful Things. 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
2: 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Yeah, right. 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

0: 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Almost 10. Harry fans, if you have an ear, you will recognise this track because it's one of his newest ones, but hey, it's not that new, is it? It's been on this album for a while. It's called Dance No More. I'm going to play it after 10, right after we get a check of the weather. 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
0: Clouds expected tomorrow with some sunshine expected Friday and some showers into the weekend. In Goulburn, it's dipping to 1 tonight with morning frost and 11 tomorrow. In Braidwood, hitting 0 overnight with tomorrow's top of 12. And for Canberra, the nation's capital, it's minus 1 tonight with 13 tomorrow.
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Hey, these guys are headlining the Abu Dhabi Grand Prix in the Middle East. Wow, just insane. Watch that on streaming because that would be so good. 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
0: Clouds expected tomorrow with some sunshine expected Friday and some showers into the weekend. In Goulburn, it's dipping to 1 tonight with morning frost and 11 tomorrow. In Braidwood, hitting 0 overnight with tomorrow's top of 12. And for Canberra, the nation's capital, it's minus 1 tonight with 13 tomorrow.
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0: 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Yes, Boone, one of my favourite Aussie DJs, and he's got a bit of routine.
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0: Very important for DJs because they're always just a little bit hunched over. I'm going to play All I Really Want right after Sia. Let's clap your hands.

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1: And coming up on the 18th, Rock and Roll Wrestling will be returning to the Goulburn Workers Club for their Rock and Rumble. 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
1: 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Taylor Swift and Travis Kelce, they are married. Yeah, yesterday, we're just sort of, as we were chatting about this wedding, because it's just all the rage at the moment, we're sort of thinking that, yeah, Taylor is famous for her breakup songs. 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
11: Travel time looking good on the Hume Motorway northbound out of Berrima towards Campbelltown and Sydney. That'll take you 46 minutes this morning. Over into Yarra, continuing roadworks on the Hume Highway, both directions at Alder Avenue, with 60 kilometre speed drops travelling through the site. Problem free on the Federal Highway, both directions through Collector, past Lake George towards the Capital. 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That's the latest traffic, 93.5 Eagle FM.
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13: From the Capital Radio Newsroom, good morning, I'm Tia Priest-Willamott. The Blues and star playmaker Nathan Cleary have silenced their critics with an iconic victory in the State of Origin decider. It's the third straight win for New South Wales at Suncorp Stadium. We'll return to this story in sport. Telstra has revealed it was hit by a secondary issue which affected some calls, including 000, hours after it resolved a major outage. The wider disruptions were caused by a software issue which affected the network's timekeeping systems. Last night, the telco revealed it was working to resolve the matter and welfare checks were being carried out any time a failed 000 call was detected. The Australian Communications Consumer Action Network's Dr. Gareth Downing hopes the telco will compensate customers.
6: Ideally, it'll be financial compensation, and that's something that I think people will need to have those discussions with Telstra. If they're not happy with that, they can go to the Telecommunications Industry Ombudsman for an independent review, and we'd encourage people to do that.
13: The UN Secretary General is urging the US and Iran to urgently resume negotiations as the ceasefire between the nations deteriorates. The UN's Antonio Guterres says a return to full-scale hostilities between the nations would have catastrophic consequences. However, Trump says he doesn't see the point in going back to the negotiation table with Iran.
14: Speak to our negotiators. They want to negotiate. They're good people. Steve Witkoff, Jared Kushner. But they have to come back to me. As far as I'm concerned, it's just a waste of time dealing with them. They're liars.
13: And Pacific countries will share in a $250 million rugby league investment over the next 10 years. Prime Minister Anthony Albanese announced the funding as part of Australia's ongoing soft diplomacy in the region. The money will be used to help young people across PNG, Samoa, Tonga and the Solomon Islands. Today, Albanese will meet with his Indian counterpart in Melbourne, with a deal on uranium expected to be high on the agenda. Returning to the top story, the Blues have taken a commanding 30-12 win over the Maroons at Suncorp Stadium to win the State of Origin decider. Halfback Nathan Cleary starred for New South Wales, bagging 2 tries, 4 conversions and a penalty to block Queensland from retaining the shield. A final try from Hudson Young putting the cherry on top for the Blues, as heard on the continuous call team.
15: Brayley's taken in the tackle. He threw the ball away. Young's over. Young scores a try. They're going to win the game. It's 30 points to 12. The New South Wales Blues against all the odds.
13: 23-year-old wildcard Arthur Ferry has sent Wimbledon into a frenzy. The Brits threw the semis after beating world number 9 Flavio Cabolli in the quarterfinals 6-4, 7-6, 6-love. And Dutch rider Olaf Kooi has won a bunch sprint finish to clinch stage 5 of the Tour de France. And that's the latest news update from the Capital Radio Newsroom. I'm Tia Priest-Willamott.
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16: The cheapest unleaded 91 in Goulburn is at the Metro on Braidwood Road, selling at $1.57 a litre. Cheapest diesel is a little cheaper today. That's also at the Metro on Braidwood Road. It's $1.76 a litre.
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17: Weather-wise, it's going to be an overcast 11 degrees for today. Early frost, partly cloudy for tomorrow. To round off your working week, we're getting to a top of 12. And on Saturday, maxing out at 13. Partly cloudy, the chance of morning fog, the chance of morning frost, and a slight chance of a shower in the evening, getting down to 2. Braidwood today climbing to 12, frost with possible showers, and in the nation's capital looking like a cold one, morning frost and thick fog, and they're getting to a top of 13.
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17: Welcome to Thursday, friends, on Eagle FM Breakfast. 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
19: I'm going to say it right here, right now. Up the Blues! Yeah! We did it, New South Wales! Suck it, Maroons!
17: We did it. Did you partake in the game at all?
19: I was watching it a little bit whilst I was on my at my Vox Populi rehearsal, just had it on my phone every so often. But I know you were at a watching party for it, and we had that bet going on.
17: Yes, but the real question of the bet is it a win-win situation for me, or was it a lose-lose situation for you?
19: I mean, it was win-win for you, certainly. Lose-lose, I guess you could take it that way, but at the same time, you know, your pride was on the line, in a sense.
17: Yeah, it was on the line. Also, we're going to talk about bad sportsmanship because someone in Wimbledon has been ejected from a game because they throw a hissy fit.
19: Oof. Oh, that's certainly something we have to chat about. Bad sportsmanship examples on the way on Eagle FM. Also, we have our really good winter wheel on again today. Can't forget that. Goulburn Soldiers, keep on listening for a chance to win a $50 club voucher or a table for six at the Goulburn Soldiers Club's Christmas in July. Just had to sneak that in there. Remember, we're playing the Wheel of Good Winter Wheel on Eagle FM.
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0: Zara Larson, Never Forget You on Eagle FM Breakfast. Brad and Jeff waking you up, doing it all thanks to Geisler Motors.
1: And even though I wasn't really watching the game, I'll never forget last night now, Jeff, because we did it, New South Wales, the Blues! Yeah! 30-12, we won our 18th title of the State of Origin.
0: Yes, the State of Origin. I mean, New South Wales, yes, they did win, which means I, a bit later on in the show, will be making the walk down Auburn Street to the Tats.
1: Yeah.
0: And back, wearing blue.
1: Wearing blue. I'm really happy. My pride was on the line here once we got to the decider, but hey, we decided Blues won. I will say, like, I missed out on watching it last night because I was at my Vox Populi rehearsal. Show starts next Thursday. Get your tickets at GPAC now. It's going to be amazing. But did you get to watch the show, the game at all?
0: Yes, I did get to watch the game. Went to a watch party and watched it. So.
1: Yeah, what was the vibe like?
0: Oh, that... They were more surprised that New South Wales won.
1: Oh, I thought they would have been like dogging on you because you're like the one Queenslander supporter in this room full of New South Walesmen.
0: No, they weren't dogging on me. I was, it was weird because you know when you text me yesterday, you said, oh, I've got my outfit sorted if Queensland win. So I was between a rock and a hard place. I was like, oh, I want Queensland to win, so I win. If Queensland do win, Brad will have to wear that outfit. And then if New South Wales win, I do the walk of shame, but I'm wearing New South Wales stuff. So it was like a win-win for me.
1: So you're kind of...
0: So I was trying to go for... But I didn't really care.
1: You didn't want me to be suffering in humiliation. That being said, I did go all out with the outfit, and I have still brought it with me today because I do want to show you what I was going to wear a bit later on. So you know how far I was willing to go.
0: What, like a full three-piece suit?
1: Not that, but certainly a bit more eye-popping, if you will.
0: Okay, but well done to New South Wales on winning your 18th title, and I'm sure Queensland will get you back next year.
1: Or maybe we can keep this run going. Let's go, the Blues!
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3: Travelling from Goulburn through to Tauralga via Tauralga Road will take you 35 minutes each direction this morning. Buses continue to replace trains between Campbelltown and Goulburn on the Southern Highlands line due to a tech issue from yesterday. It's a yard continuing roadworks through Highway Bog direct to the Alder Avenue that's got 60 kilometres speed drops through the site. The census is coming this August. You'll get instructions soon on what to do. In the census, every answer matters, authorised by the Australian Bureau of Statistics, Canberra. I'm Brooke Shan, that's the latest traffic on 93.5 Eagle FM.
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0: Sam Fender, Olivia Dean, Raimi in on Eagle FM Breakfast. Brad and Jeff waking you up. Doing it all thanks to Geisler Motors.
1: And currently at the moment we've got the World Cup, but also Wimbledon tennis. That's on at the moment.
0: Yes, the old England club. They have the junior competition, their under-15s, if you will. Mm-hmm. And sure enough, a German 15-year-old was competing in a game last Saturday. And it's fair to say that she had a hissy fit, a temper tantrum, whatever you want to call it. And she got angry at her tennis racket because she missed a backhand. And in doing so, she slammed it onto the grass. And sure enough, it bounced up into the crowd.
1: Yep, Ida Wobka was the player. The person in the crowd, they were all right, but because of that flash of anger, she got a disqualification, I think it was.
0: Yeah, she did get disqualification from the old England club. So yep. That's unlucky, but how funny sport works is that her opponent got the automatic win and then she went on to lose the next round. So, yeah, it all works in swings and roundabouts. So that got us thinking bad sportsmanship moments.
1: Yeah.
0: And it's just an excuse to play this, really.
2: Can't be serious, man. You cannot be serious!
1: The classic John McEnroe. Yeah, bad sportsmanship. Like, sport's competitive. It's understandable that emotions flare up, especially if you just be like a tennis player, your whole life has been tennis. All you can think of is tennis, and you want to win because that's where your career goes.
0: That's called white line fever.
1: White line fever, exactly that. But even for us in like the small, regular, local level, we have a bit of bad sportsmanship moments. Like I think, not really sport, but anytime my brother and I used to play video games together, multiplayer, and it's a competitive one and Harry is winning, and I'm like, you're cheating. You cannot be serious. How are you winning? And it just, boom, deck him.
2: You can't be serious, man. You cannot be serious. That
0: ball was... Yes. Yeah. We've all got bad sportsmanship moments now.
1: How about you?
0: I definitely have a lot of them. When I was playing junior footy, loved a good jumper sort of punch, like grab the jumper.
1: Oh, yeah, just pull him into the web.
0: If something in basketball didn't go my way, I was notorious for throwing the ball on the ground, so that was good. But in backyard cricket, because I would always bat and my brother was better than me, he would get me out and then I would go...
2: You can't be serious, man. You cannot be serious!
0: And then I would walk inside and complain to my mum. So that worked out quite well.
1: Complain to the officials of the sport, see if they can sway.
0: Mum was the official. Is that what she was? Anyway, but don't have bad sportsmanship. And remember, if you're playing tennis, don't hit it don't throw it at the ground or it might bounce up.
1: Yeah, try to keep your emotions in the clear. Keep okay. It's just a game at the end of the day. It's just a game.
0: Oh, I hate when people say that. It's just a game.
1: Same.
0: It's more than just a game. It's life.
1: It's life.
0: That's what it is.
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19: Travelling from Goulburn through to Tooralga via Tooralga Road will take you 35 minutes each direction this morning. Buses continue to replace trains between Campbelltown and Goulburn on the Southern Highlands line due to a tech issue from yesterday. Into Yarra continuing roadworks, Hume Highway both directed at Folder Avenue. That's got 60 kilometres speed drops through the site. The census is coming this August. You'll get instructions soon on what to do. In the census, every answer matters, authorised by the Australian Bureau of Statistics, Canberra. I'm Brooke Shan. That's the latest traffic on 93.5 Eagle FM. 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
22: From the Capital Radio Newsroom, good morning. I'm Tia Priest-Willamott. The Blues and star playmaker Nathan Cleary have silenced their critics with an iconic victory in the State of Origin decider. It's the third straight win for New South Wales at Suncorp Stadium. We'll return to this story in sport. Telstra has revealed it was hit by a secondary issue which affected some calls, including 000, hours after it resolved a major outage. The wider disruptions were caused by a software issue which affected the network's timekeeping systems. Last night, the telco revealed it was working to resolve the matter and welfare checks were being carried out any time a failed 000 call was detected. The Australian Communications Consumer Action Network's Dr. Gareth Downing hopes the telco will compensate customers.
23: Ideally, it'll be financial compensation, and that's something that I think people will need to have those discussions with Telstra. If they're not happy with that, they can go to the Telecommunications Industry Ombudsman for an independent review. And we'd encourage people to do that.
22: The UN Secretary General is urging the US and Iran to urgently resume negotiations as the ceasefire between the nations deteriorates. The UN's Antonio Guterres says a return to full-scale hostilities between the nations would have catastrophic consequences. However, Trump says he doesn't see the point in going back to the negotiation table with Iran.
24: Speak to our negotiators. They want to negotiate. They're good people. Steve Witkoff, Jared Kushner. But they have to come back to me. As far as I'm concerned, it's just a waste of time dealing with them. They're liars.
22: And Pacific countries will share in a $250 million rugby league investment over the next 10 years. Prime Minister Anthony Albanese announced the funding as part of Australia's ongoing soft diplomacy in the region. The money will be used to help young people across PNG, Samoa, Tonga and the Solomon Islands. Today, Albanese will meet with his Indian counterpart in Melbourne, with a deal on uranium expected to be high on the agenda. Returning to the top story, the Blues have taken a commanding 30-12 win over the Maroons at Suncorp Stadium to win the State of Origin decider. Halfback Nathan Cleary starred for New South Wales, bagging 2 tries, 4 conversions and a penalty to block Queensland from retaining the Shield. A final try from Hudson Young putting the cherry on top for the Blues, as heard on the continuous call team.
0: Brayley's taken in the tackle. He threw the ball away. Young's over. Young scores a try. They're going to win the game. It's 30-12. The New South Wales Blues against all the odds.
22: 23-year-old wildcard Arthur Ferry has sent Wimbledon into a frenzy. The Brits threw the semis after beating world number 9 Flavelio Cabolli in the quarterfinals 6-4, 7-6, 6-love. And Dutch rider Olaf Kooi has won a bunch sprint finish to clinch stage 5 of the Tour de France. And that's the latest news update from the Capital Radio newsroom. I'm Tia Priest-Willamott.
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2: The cheapest unleaded 91 in Goulburn is at the Metro on Braidwood Road, selling at $1.57 a litre. Cheapest diesel is a little cheaper today. That's also at the Metro on Braidwood Road. It's $1.76 a litre.
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5: Weather-wise, it's going to be an overcast 11 degrees for today. Early frost, partly cloudy for tomorrow. To round off your working week, we're getting to a top of 12. And on Saturday, maxing out at 13, partly cloudy, the chance of morning fog, the chance of morning frost, and a slight chance of a shower in the evening, getting down to 2. Braidwood today climbing to 12, frost with possible showers. And in the nation's capital, looking like a cold one, morning frost and thick fog, and they're getting to a top of 13.
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5: Thursday morning, Eagle FM Breakfast. Brad and Jeb waking up, doing it all thanks to Guys of Motors. Home the big brands, all in one place.
9: And it looks like the Telstra outage, while mostly sorted, is still affecting certain train networks here in New South Wales and Victoria. So hopefully, like, if you're being affected as well, hopefully it gets all resolved very soon, because otherwise this is day 2 of this whole situation.
5: Yes, thanks for that update, Brad. And some Canberra man might have found himself, or has found himself, $40 million richer.
9: Yeah. And it was inside his wallet for 2 weeks this entire time. The key to all that millions. We're going to talk about that in just a moment. Also today in tabloids, this guy is going to be at the World Cup.
5: Yeah, JB, he's performing at the halftime show of the World Cup final.
9: Yep, looking forward to that. And we're going to talk about it today in tabloids. That's on the way. And what's also on right now, Jeb?
5: Sabrina Carpenter and Taste at Eagle FM.
9: Goldman's best.

0: DNCE, Cake by the Ocean. Brad and Jeff waking you up on Eagle FM Breakfast Thursday morning, doing it all thanks to Geisler Motors.
1: And Jeff, how would you feel about being $40 million richer just for checking your wallet?
0: It would be awesome if I was $40 million richer. You say all the time, wish I won the lottery.
1: Wish I won the lottery. Well, this man from Woden in Canberra, he won the lottery, won $40 million in Powerball, but it was 2 weeks after the Powerball was drawn because he didn't realise that the ticket, winning ticket, was the one he purchased and it was in his wallet the entire time.
0: Right, so there must have been a whole manhunt going on in Canberra being like, who's going to claim this $40 million?
1: Yeah, because, like, that has to go to the one winner. Like, they have to give the money out. This article I'm reading mentions that there is one, like, prize from 2021 that still hasn't been claimed yet.
0: Yeah, look, I'll claim it. Someone's going to claim it.
1: Someone's going to claim the money. But this got me thinking, you know, sometimes you find something really cool in your own belongings. Have you ever had anything like that? Sort of like a treasure of some kind?
0: Oh, treasure. I've won something unexpectedly. Got a raffle ticket for a bike. I think it was for like a fundraiser. Mm. Didn't think anything of it. Ended up winning the bike.
1: Hey.
0: And at that stage, I didn't know how to ride a bike, so that worked out quite well.
1: Yeah, at least you get to learn the hard way. For me, about 10 years ago, I was doing some house cleaning with my dad, making my bed, because obviously a teenage boy doesn't want to make the bed at all.
0: No, that's fair.
1: Not at all. And my bed at this point was like right up against the wall, so we had to like move the mattress out to get, you know, to tuck the sheets in. And as we're doing that, I noticed and looked down the side of my bed, there's something blue and bright just on the floor. And sure enough, grab down, reach it, pull it out. It's just $10.
0: Would have been better if it was $100.
1: Oh, even better. But apparently, like, I must have had a $10 note that I just dropped and it was down the side. My dad just could not believe it. Like, I had a rainy day fund of some kind going on.
0: But yeah, imagine just like checking your wallet, grabbing at the lotto ticket and realising I've just won 40K.
1: Oh, man, that's me. Yeah, that 40 mil in this case.
0: Oh, 40 mil. Oh,
1: 40 million.
0: Nice little payday there.
1: Yeah, and who knows, today it could be your day. 12 million for the Powerball. Just going to go to, you know, News Express or the First Inland City or one of the news agencies here in Goulburn, Southern Tablelands.
0: And remember, check your wallet for your ticket.
1: Check your wallet for your ticket. Keep that ticket on you because it could be the winning one. Just got to hope.
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0: Coming from Goulburn through to Tooralga via Tooralga Road will take you 35 minutes each direction this morning. Buses continue to replace trains between Campbelltown and Goulburn on the Southern Highlands line due to a tech issue from yesterday. It's a yard to continue in roadworks. New highway both directed to Aldo Avenue. That's got 60 kilometres speed drop through the site. The census is coming this August. You'll get instructions soon on what to do. In the census, every answer matters, authorised by the Australian Bureau of Statistics, Canberra. I'm Brooke Shand. That's the latest traffic on 93.5 Eagle FM.
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9: We have some good news and some bad news. 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There are also free energy periods coming for New South Wales from July.
8: The bad. The Australian Energy Regulator has also reported that New South Wales is in for some bill rises soon. 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

0: to get some Bieber fever at the World Cup fever.
1: Yes, we are. Because he's joining the lineup of the halftime show at the World Cup final.
0: Yeah, that's coming up on the, what day of July? The 19th of July, I believe. Yep, there it is. And he will be performing on stage alongside Madonna, Shakira, BTS, Coldplay, Chris Martin, all that. There's so many stars in for this halftime show.
1: Hold on.
0: Get the music playing.
1: Okay, hang on. One more.
0: There we go. Got through it. But yep.
1: What a lineup.
0: All those artists. So a bit of a worldly show because, you know, you've got Canadian with Bieber, you got American with Madonna, Colombian Shakira, Korean with BTS, and Coldplay with, you know, British. Think of that in mind. If I was an Australian representative, who would you have wanted to perform at this halftime show?
1: Well, I was saying to you during the music, it wouldn't be Cody Simpson because he can't move and he can't sing at the moment.
0: Yeah.
1: So let's scratch that one off the list.
0: If we were on something modern, I'd say the Kid Leroy would be kind of nice.
1: I actually think Birds of Tokyo.
0: Birds of Tokyo, fair enough. How about the Wiggles, though? That'd be smashed. Everyone would go off for the Wiggles.
1: They would.
0: Yeah, get Dorothy the Dinosaur in the jersey.
1: No. Stop it. Let's just get Bluey.
0: Let's get Bluey on stage. Heck yeah.
1: Get Bluey.
0: Yep. World Cup final, July 19th. And there's a halftime show. The first ever in World Cup history. And the Bieber's there.
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20: Into Goulburn through the town centre. Getting busy now. Logan Street. All directions at Sydney Roads. Moving quite nicely out onto the Hume Highway through Boxers Creek. Buses continue to replace trains between Campbelltown and Goulburn on the Southern Highlands line due to tech issues. Into Yass continuing roadworks. Hume Highway both ways at Alder Avenue with 60 kilometres speed drops through the zone. 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I'm Brooke, that's traffic on 93.5 Eagle FM.
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24: From the Capital Radio Newsroom, good morning. I'm Tia Priest-Willamott. Telstra is assuring customers a backup system for failed 000 calls worked as intended during a nationwide outage. The telco is investigating if the number of emergency calls were inflated by people testing the network. Spokesperson Michael Ackland says they followed up more than 300 failed calls, with most needing no further assistance.
25: In some of these cases, the call was picked up appropriately by the TPG and Optus networks, and they have confirmed that with us and was successfully connected in as part of that 300.
24: The telco has also revealed it was dealing with a secondary issue last night, which was affecting calls, including to the emergency number. Donald Trump has described the US ceasefire with Iran as over and has labelled the Iranian leadership as scum. The president's declaration comes after the US military launched fresh strikes against Iranian ships in the Persian Gulf. The UN is warning a return to full-scale hostilities would have catastrophic consequences. Meanwhile, nearly 80% of Australians believe they're being price gouged at the Bowser as fuel prices creep back up. Research from comparison site Finder shows petrol stress is soaring following the federal government's reduction to the fuel excise cut. Finance expert Sarah Meganson says panic buying is re-entering the picture as a result.
26: And some of our research shows that almost a third of Australians witnessed fuel hoarding, filling up jerry cans and other storage containers with petrol while they're at the pump. That really just adds fuel to the fire, pardon the pun. But in terms of people feeling stressed and anxious about what's going to happen to supply.
24: And the ABC and SBS will be hauled before the Royal Commission into anti-Semitism today. The public broadcasters will face questioning over complaints of bias and anti-Semitism. The ABC has issued a statement rejecting claims its journalism has contributed to social division. New South Wales has produced one of the great Origin upsets, winning the decider at Suncorp Stadium to seal a series victory. Game 3's 30-12 win shut down critics of coach Laurie Daly after many labelled the Blues boss unfit to lead on the back of a poor win-loss record. Skipper Isaiah Yeo says last night's victory was about getting Daly the win he deserved.
27: Just so much being said about him, but we took the onus on us. He was given everything we needed. We just had to go and piece together 80 minutes performance and do exactly what he'd been telling us, because everything he was in instilling in us, all the belief, all the trust he gave us, we managed to do it under the most pressure on the biggest stage.
24: The Broncos NRLW squad is gearing up for tonight's clash against the Sharks. Brisbane is riding high after a dominant 50-4 thrashing of the Cowboys in round one, while the Sharks look to bounce back from an 18-4 loss to the Knights. And the Melbourne Renegades have played their last game at Marvel Stadium and Geelong. The BBL franchise this summer to reportedly play two home games at the MCG, two at the Junction Oval and one in India. And that's the latest news update from the Capital Radio Newsroom. I'm Tia Priest-Willamott.
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28: The cheapest unleaded 91 in Goulburn is at the Metro on Braidwood Road, selling at $1.57 a litre. Cheapest diesel is a little cheaper today. That's also at the Metro on Braidwood Road. It's $1.76 a litre.
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0: Weather-wise, it's going to be an overcast 11 degrees for today. Early frost, partly cloudy for tomorrow to round off your working week. We're getting to a top of 12. And on Saturday, maxing out at 13, partly cloudy. The chance of morning fog, the chance of morning frost, and a slight chance of a shower in the evening, getting down to 2. Braidwood today climbing to 12, frost with possible showers. And in the nation's capital, looking like a cold one, morning frost and thick fog, and they're getting to a top of 13.
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0: Brad and Jeff waking you up on Eagle FM Breakfast Thursday morning. 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
3: And with a bit of the news, the Telstra outage that started yesterday, it's still ongoing. Calls have been fixed by about 90%, but there's still that 10%, especially with emergency calls to 000 that are still currently being impacted. So just going to keep holding out for a bit longer if you're a Telstra user.
0: And Brad, we're only an hour away until I do the walk of shame down Auburn Street to the Tats and back.
3: That is true. What could be a walk of fame in this case too, considering you're in the Blues wear, but I still brought my Maroons outfit because, you know, today it's fashion day in National Days.
0: Yeah, fashion's on the field.
3: I wanted to show off what I was going to wear still to use as a sign of solidarity.
0: And also, as we know, rock and roll wrestling happening next Saturday night at the Goulburn Workers Club. You will be entering the 30-man rumble. So we asked a question on our socials. Who would you throw out of the ring?
3: Out of a wrestling ring, who would you do that? We're going to look at your answers very shortly. And one more thing. Don't forget, Wheelie Good Winter Wheel. Do you want a table of six to the Goulburn Soldiers Club's Christmas in July dinner? Or do you want a $50 club voucher or anything on that wheel? Just get ready to call very soon. Hear that spinner wheel, 48222935, and you could be winning big thanks to Goulburn Soldiers.
0: In the meantime, let's put on the weekend and take my breath on Eagle FM.

0: Yes, that's right. It's that time of the morning for National Days. And today, on the 9th of July, is National Fashion Day. And as we know, there was the bet between Brad and I who would win State of Origin, New South Wales or Queensland. If Queensland won, Brad would have had to strut his stuff down Auburn Street. But he's going to strut some stuff in the studio. So let's turn on Madonna and Vogue while he struts stuff.
1: Fancy Dancy Jev is shocked. He is traumatized. To explain, if I was going to lose, I would have been walking down Auburn Street in some Brisbane Bronco type shorts, a, you know, maroon colored hoodie, and a pair of knockers. I've got a bra on the outside. It is the tightest bra, very short size bra. Not, definitely not my cup size if I were to have one.
0: Oh my god, we're gonna put this on the socials, 935 Eagle FM.
1: Yeah, keep an eye out for that. You're gonna see it to believe it.
0: Look, but all I'm gonna say is for the people of Goulburn, thank God New South Wales won. Like, seriously, that is
1: I said, like, I had to walk in the full humiliation. The most I can say is I'm wearing my blue joggers, so, like, I would have been stepping on the ground of New South Wales, you know, keeping my allegiances like that. But, yeah, it's very stylish, this look. Very fashionable, I reckon.
0: I don't even know what to say.
1: We can talk about what you're wearing. Like, you're wearing a hoodie at the moment, but underneath I see a bit of blue. You got a jersey on, or?
0: I just got a blue shirt on.
1: Well, I do. I've got my afro, the one I got.
0: Dreadies.
1: Dreadies, yeah, the dreadlocks. So I will give you that to wear, too, on your walk.
0: Oh, my God. Yeah, it's just going to be on the socials, 935 Eagle FM. That's definitely one way to celebrate Fashion Day, isn't it?
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0: Lizzo and About Damn Time on Eagle FM Breakfast. Brad and Jeff waking you up, doing it all thanks to Geisler Motors. And Brad is still wearing his maroon bra and he keeps touching himself on the bra.
1: Oh, it's just, it's so comfy in its own weird way. I love it. You can see the photos of the outfits for our State of Origin bet on our Facebook and Instagram. Check it out now, 935 Eagle FM. And also on our socials, we asked the question yesterday, who would you chuck out of the wrestling ring?
0: Yes, so we didn't discriminate to anyone. It could be family, it could be a boss, it could be really anyone.
1: Yep, and the reason why we're asking this is because Rock and Roll Wrestling coming to the Golden Workers Club next Saturday, July 18th. I'm going to be in the ring, so I'm probably going to get thrown out by a lot of people if I try to... Actually, no, I'm only thrown out once, isn't that it? That's how it goes.
0: Yeah, the funny thing is when we put this question out, half the people that responded were the actual wrestlers.
1: Yeah, they were. We had one guy who was like, oh, give me 37 days and I'll chuck everyone out of the ring. Way too many names to tag. That was from GMAC. We had one from Trady Lockie who also said, everybody. And then Andy Bopow said Brad and or Jev.
0: So yeah, so he wants to throw one of us out. So
1: Andy wants
0: good.
1: To fight. All right, challenge accepted. And then Lisa G said any of her four sons.
0: Nah, fair enough.
1: Yep, take out the family, one after the other. Boom, boom, bad boy. Who would you throw out of the ring, Jeff?
0: Well, the obvious answer is my brother. But, you know, kind of love him, so probably not. Yeah. I'd say you.
1: You say me? I would say you, but I want to be kind to you today. I feel like I've got the wrestling prowess because I've been doing all this training. I would have said my brother too, but I've already kind of talked about him last hour. I would take on, like, The Rock. I want to see if I could chuck The Rock out of the ring. I feel like I could.
0: The Rock?
1: The Rock, yeah.
0: What, Dwayne The Rock
1: Johnson? Dwayne The Rock Johnson. I believe I could take him out, just yeet him out of the ring. Easy as square, easy as pie.
0: Hit us up at the socials, 935 Eagle FM. Will Brad win in a fight between him and The Rock and actually chuck me out the ring? I don't think so, Brad. I think you might be one way traffic on the way to the Golden Base Hospital for you. Or it might be a snap patella or something.
1: Snapperella.
0: Yeah.
1: Get the old RKO. Could happen. Anything could happen in the ring.
0: But it's happening at the Golden Workers Club next week. Rock and Roll Wrestling. Brad's going to be in there for the 30-man rumble.
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15: Traveling through Goulburn to Yass via the Hume Highway. That'll take you 59 minutes. Through there, we've got continuing roadworks causing delays for the Hume Highway both directions at Boulder Avenue with 60km speed drops travelling through the site. And buses continue to replace trains this morning between Campbelltown and Goulburn on the Southern Highlands line due to a tech issue from yesterday. 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
19: From the Capital Radio Newsroom, good morning, I'm Tia Priest-Willamott. Telstra is assuring customers a backup system for failed 000 calls worked as intended during a nationwide outage. The telco is investigating if the number of emergency calls were inflated by people testing the network. Spokesperson Michael Ackland says they followed up more than 300 failed calls, with most needing no further assistance.
20: In some of these cases, the call was picked up appropriately by the TPG and Optus networks, and they have confirmed that with us and was successfully connected in, as part of that 300.
19: The telco has also revealed it was dealing with a secondary issue last night, which was affecting calls, including to the emergency number. Donald Trump has described the US ceasefire with Iran as over and has labelled the Iranian leadership as scum. The president's declaration comes after the US military launched fresh strikes against Iranian ships in the Persian Gulf. The UN is warning a return to full-scale hostilities would have catastrophic consequences. Meanwhile, nearly 80% of Australians believe they're being price gouged at the bowser as fuel prices creep back up. Research from comparison site Finder shows petrol stress is soaring following the federal government's reduction to the fuel excise cut. Finance expert Sarah Meganson says panic buying is re-entering the picture as a result.
21: And some of our research shows that almost a third of Australians witnessed fuel hoarding, filling up jerry cans and other storage containers with petrol while they're at the pump. That really just adds fuel to the fire, pardon the pun. But in terms of people feeling stressed and anxious about what's going to happen to supply.
19: And the ABC and SBS will be hauled before the Royal Commission into anti-Semitism today. The public broadcasters will face questioning over complaints of bias and anti-Semitism. The ABC has issued a statement rejecting claims its journalism has contributed to social division. New South Wales has produced one of the great Origin upsets, winning the decider at Suncorp Stadium to seal a series victory. Game 3's 30-12 win shut down critics of coach Laurie Daly after many labelled the Blues boss unfit to lead on the back of a poor win-loss record. Skipper Isaiah Yeo says last night's victory was about getting Daly the win he deserved.
22: There's so much being said about him, but we took the onus on us. He was given everything we needed. We just had to go and piece together 80 minutes performance and do exactly what he'd been telling us, because everything he was in instilled in us, all the belief, all the trust he gave us. We managed to do it under the most pressure on the biggest stage.
19: The Broncos NRLW squad is gearing up for tonight's clash against the Sharks. Brisbane is riding high after a dominant 50-4 thrashing of the Cowboys in round one, while the Sharks look to bounce back from an 18-4 loss to the Knights. And the Melbourne Renegades have played their last game at Marvel Stadium and Geelong. The BBL franchise this summer to reportedly play two home games at the MCG, two at the Junction Oval and one in India. And that's the latest news update from the Capital Radio newsroom. I'm Tia Priest-Willamott.
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1: The cheapest unleaded 91 in Goulburn is at the Metro on Braidwood Road, selling at $1.57 a litre. Cheapest diesel is a little cheaper today. That's also at the Metro on Braidwood Road. It's $1.76 a litre.
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23: Weather-wise, it's going to be an overcast 11 degrees for today. Early frost, partly cloudy for tomorrow to round off your working week. We're getting to a top of 12. And on Saturday, maxing out at 13. Partly cloudy, the chance of morning fog, the chance of morning frost, and a slight chance of a shower in the evening, getting down to 2. Braidwood today climbing to 12. Frost with possible showers. And in the nation's capital, looking like a cold one. Morning frost and thick fog. And they're getting to a top of 13.
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25: And brought to you by Goulburn Soldiers. We'll be spinning our really good winter wheel again this morning. Could be within the next 30 minutes, next 60, sooner, later. Just to keep on listening for that wheel spin, because as soon as you do, give us a call on 48222935 to win big.
23: And also, we're opening up the birthday book, and you're sharing a birthday with this person.
26: Wilson, where are you?
25: Oh, the volleyball?
23: No, not the volleyball, the person in it.
25: Oh.
23: He's celebrating his birthday.
25: Of course.
23: And in tabloids, we're actually going to be talking about a wardrobe malfunction.
25: Yeah, wardrobe malfunction on his main stage, doing his concert tour. All the details in Today in Tabloids coming up.

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1: And some of the birthdays in the birthday book today is for Lachlan. He's celebrating a fifth birthday. Have a great day. Lots of love from mum, dad, his baby sister, pa, nana, auntie, Alex, Andy, Ashley, and families.
0: The whole family and beyond celebrating a birthday. And also, we're celebrating Tony's birthday. Happy birthday to you. Have a great day. Love from Big Bear, Dylan, and all your friends and colleagues. I wonder who Big Bear is.
1: I have no idea. But let's move over to some celebrity birthdays. And turning 70 today, well, it's a man out of this film.
2: Wilson!
1: Not Wilson. Tom Hanks.
0: Tom Hanks himself, turning 70. I remember him from good old Woody from Toy Story. Toy Story 5's in the cinemas. So
1: Forrest Gump.
0: Forrest Gump. Man, what a great career he has had. So many movies. Also celebrating today, Fred Savage at 50. He was in The Wonder Years, The Wizard. And then also turning 28, Robert Capron, who played Rowley in Diary of a Wimpy Kid, or at least the first three of them.
1: Yeah, so happy birthday to everyone that does celebrate on the 9th of July.
3: Woody for the drive home.
4: Do you think there's a place for heckling in sport?
5: I think there's conditions for heckling to have a place. One that comes to mind, heckle that someone delivered to Tim Henman when he was at Wimbledon.
6: The British tennis player from the 90s.
5: Yes. The crowd sign, the guy from the crowd yells out, "Oh, Tim!" He actually heard the guy and turned, and the guy goes, "There's a bit of crap on the end of your racket." He actually looked at the end of his racket.
6: Yeah.
5: Then the guy yells out, "No, mate, other end."
3: Will and Woody driving you home.
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3: Feeling it, we're feeling good. 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
4: As we know, Brad, people in this world, sometimes they succumb to a wardrobe malfunction, and it happens to the best of us, and it even happened to Harry Styles.
5: Yes, on his final show on Saturday at the Together Together World Tour, doing it at Wembley Stadium for the start, he was in his final song, which was As It Was, literally the whole show, and he realised, oh no, my flies were down, and he dropped to his knees on stage and whoop, zipped it back up.
4: Well, knowing that there was like 90,000 people there, they probably wouldn't have noticed.
5: Maybe, because I mean, like, how far can you really see? 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
5: Maybe the people in the mosh pit got a close-up view of what he was, you know, packing, I guess. But considering that it was right at the very end, like literally the final song of the show, it might have been like that for the whole event.
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5: Oh, we've seen them, like, all throughout time. Certainly now Harry Styles doing it is, you know, the last person I kind of thought would have a malfunction, but hey, everyone's human, and as long as he got it zipped back up, which he did, and he keeps it zipped up, that's what matters.
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2: Looking good from Goulburn through Mossvale via the Hume Highway and Illawarra Highway will take you 15 minutes in each direction. Into Yarra's continuing roadworks up there. Hume Highway delays both ways at Alder Avenue with 60km speed drops in place. And buses continue to replace trains this morning between Campbelltown and Goulburn on the Southern Highlands lines due to a tech issue from yesterday. 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I'm Brooke Shan, that's the latest traffic on 93.5 Eagle FM. 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
3: From the Capital Radio Newsroom, good morning. I'm Tia Priest-Willamott. Consumer advocates believe there's a pressing need to make telecommunications an essential service following Telstra's nationwide outage. The telco says it's investigating a second network fault that hit hours after the daytime outage, preventing some 000 calls from being made. The Australian Communications Consumer Action Network's Carol Bennett has told Today the sector needs to be subject to enforceable reliability standards.
4: And it certainly worked in energy. In the energy sector, 20 years ago, you might have seen outages fairly frequently. You don't see that so much now. And that's because there are significant requirements on them to ensure they don't occur. And when they do, there's huge financial penalty.
3: The United States has begun a second round of strikes on Iran after a collapse of the truce between the two countries. Josh Bavis reports.
5: US Central Command says a fresh wave of strikes have been launched against Iran. Donald Trump told the NATO summit he was done with the Iranian regime after commercial ships came under fire in the Strait of Hormuz in recent days. Iran has in turn been aiming missiles and drones towards US bases in Bahrain and Kuwait and has called Donald Trump a criminal. The US president's now departed Ankara, but not on the Air Force One he used to fly here. That is the Boeing 747 gifted by Qatar recently. Instead, that was switched out, raising questions about security. Both aircraft are stopping in the UK before returning to the United States. In Ankara, Josh Bavis.
3: Australia and India are expected to sign an historic uranium deal following more than a decade of delays. The Prime Minister will meet with his Indian counterpart today in Melbourne. The agreement is likely to unleash a surge of Australian uranium exports to the subcontinent as it seeks to increase its domestic nuclear energy capability. Professor Vikas Kumar from Sydney University Business School says we would greatly benefit from the deal.
6: Australia has some of the world's largest uranium resources, so this could support jobs here in Australia. The exports and a deeper strategic energy partnership would be very, very useful.
3: And a peak body representing Ukrainians in Brisbane is calling on 2032 Olympics organisers to oppose the IOC's recent suspension lift for Russia's Olympic Committee. The decision effectively opens the door for Russian athletes to return to international competition. Blues coach Laurie Daly is lashing back at critics after pulling off one of the greatest upsets in Origin history. Last night's 30-12 win in Game 3 saw New South Wales take back the shield from Queensland, despite many writing off their chances after a poor run of results and questioning Daly's leadership. The now two-time Origin-winning coach labelling some of the behaviour as childish.
7: In particular, when people have a crack, when they don't even come to a training session, they won't front up to press conferences. Show some balls. But where are they now?
3: And that's the latest news update from the Capital Radio Newsroom. I'm Tia Priest-Willamott.
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8: The cheapest unleaded 91 in Goulburn is at the Metro on Braidwood Road, selling at $1.57 a litre. Cheapest diesel is a little cheaper today. That's also at the Metro on Braidwood Road. It's $1.76 a litre.
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10: Foggy conditions right now, cloudy with a high chance of showers this evening. Then tomorrow, it should all clear up, nice and sunny with a bit of early morning frost to end the week. Then on Saturday, similar conditions, foggy start with some frost, then sunny for your Saturday. Goulburn gone for a top of 11 degrees right now, sitting at about 5.5 in Braidwood today, gone for a top of 11 as well. Right now, it's about 4 degrees. And in Canberra, 13 degrees tops right now, much colder at negative 0.5.
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10: 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You can book in your free pink slip inspection for vehicles over 5 years old. Hello, it's Brad and Jeff with you on Eagle FM Breakfast. And it's only me, Brad, in the studio right now because Jeff, he lost the bet that we had for the State of Origin. Yes, a few weeks ago we put it down that if the Blues were to win, he would have to do a walk of shame in the Blues jersey and clothes all the way to the Tattersalls Hotel and back along Auburn Street to the station. And sure enough, as a Queensland supporter, he lost last night. He is on that walk of shame. So if you see him, honk your horn, give him a yell, give him a shake of hands, make fun of him for choosing Queensland as his side. And we'll be crossing over to him very shortly over the phone as well. Coming up, we're going to be doing our wheel spin for today. Wheelie Good Winter Wheel, your chance to win big thanks to Goulburn Soldiers Club. Just got to listen out for that wheel spin. Could be sometime in the next 15 minutes. Hold that thought, get ready for that. And more of Goulburn's best music with Bruno Mars right now.

0: Doing it thanks to Geisler Motors Goulburn. It's Eagle FM Breakfast. Brad and Jev joining you on your Thursday mornings, 13 past 8. And Jev, he failed the bet that we had for State of Origin. Blues versus Maroons. He picked Maroons. They lost. And so he's doing the walk of shame now to the Tattersalls Hotel in Goulburn. He's out on foot right now. Jev, how are you this morning?
1: Cold.
0: Cold, very cold. It's about a 4-degree day right now. And you're dressed like not even like in winter clothing much, are you?
1: No, not really. Yeah. No.
0: Just got like the dreadlocks and a long sleeve. That's about it, isn't it?
1: Yeah.
0: So whereabouts are you now on your walk, mate?
1: Literally just passing the workers' club.
0: Just passing the workers' club. Are you making some good time? Have people honked past as you've been walking on?
1: I've been honked a couple of times, telling the Blues and stuff like that. But what I will say is that these dreadies are keeping my head warm.
0: Yeah. Happy I could help you out with the dreadies.
1: Oh, thank you. But my hands are nearly numb.
0: Oh, no.
1: My nose is freezing. My lips are freezing.
0: Oh, poor mate. Sorry, should have vested some gloves before today. Some blue gloves, you know?
1: Oh, I've got gloves at home. I just didn't bring them.
0: Oh, bugger. Well, so you're on your way to the Tattersalls Goulburn. How far do you think that'll be? Like another 2 minutes?
1: Oh, no. At least another 10.
0: Another 10. Okay. Well, Jev, he's out there on foot right now. His walk of shame representing the Blues. If you're driving by at all along Auburn Street, give him a honk the horn. Maybe give him some gloves. He is freezing right now. He's doing it because he lost the bet. Jev, keep on strutting your stuff, mate. You're doing great out there.
1: All right. Thank you, and I'll try not to freeze.
0: Keep warm, mate.
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0: to Eagle FM Breakfast. Thanks to Geisler Motors, Goulburn, Brad and Jeb doing it with you on this Thursday. Hope you've had a nice morning so far. And do you hear that? 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Our Wheelie Good Winter Wheel is spinning. 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All thanks to Goulburn Soldiers. 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
14: Getting a good run on the Hume motorway this morning out of Welby. Northbound towards Campbelltown and Sydney will take you under 46 minutes. Buses continue to replace trains between the Campbelltown and Goulburn on the Southern Highlands lines due to a tech issue from yesterday. Got a good run on the Federal Highway both directions through Collectorate towards the capital, problem free. 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I'm Brooke. That's the latest traffic on 93.5 Eagle FM.
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6: From the Capital Radio Newsroom, good morning. I'm Tia Priest-Willamott. Consumer advocates believe there's a pressing need to make telecommunications an essential service following Telstra's nationwide outage. The telco says it's investigating a second network fault that hit hours after the daytime outage, preventing some 000 calls from being made. The Australian Communications Consumer Action Network's Carol Bennett has told Today the sector needs to be subject to enforceable reliability standards.
15: And it certainly worked in energy. In the energy sector, 20 years ago, you might have seen outages fairly frequently. You don't see that so much now. And that's because there are significant requirements on them to ensure they don't occur. And when they do, there's huge financial penalty.
6: The United States has begun a second round of strikes on Iran after a collapse of the truce between the two countries. Josh Bavis reports.
16: US Central Command says a fresh wave of strikes have been launched against Iran. Donald Trump told the NATO summit he was done with the Iranian regime after commercial ships came under fire in the Strait of Hormuz in recent days. Iran has in turn been aiming missiles and drones towards US bases in Bahrain and Kuwait and has called Donald Trump a criminal. The US president's now departed Ankara, but not on the Air Force One he used to fly here. That is the Boeing 747 gifted by Qatar recently. Instead, that was switched out, raising questions about security. Both aircraft are stopping in the UK before returning to the United States. In Ankara, Josh Bavis.
6: Australia and India are expected to sign an historic uranium deal following more than a decade of delays. The Prime Minister will meet with his Indian counterpart today in Melbourne. The agreement is likely to unleash a surge of Australian uranium exports to the subcontinent as it seeks to increase its domestic nuclear energy capability. Professor Vikas Kumar from Sydney University Business School says we would greatly benefit from the deal.
17: Australia has some of the world's largest uranium resources, so this could support jobs here in Australia. The exports and a deeper strategic energy partnership would be very, very useful.
6: And a peak body representing Ukrainians in Brisbane is calling on 2032 Olympics organisers to oppose the IOC's recent suspension lift for Russia's Olympic Committee. The decision effectively opens the door for Russian athletes to return to international competition. Blues coach Laurie Daly is lashing back at critics after pulling off one of the greatest upsets in Origin history. Last night's 30-12 win in Game 3 saw New South Wales take back the shield from Queensland, despite many writing off their chances after a poor run of results and questioning Daly's leadership. The now two-time Origin-winning coach labelling some of the behaviour as childish.
18: And in particular, when people have a crack, when they don't even come to a training session, they won't front up to press conferences. Show some balls. Well, where are they now?
6: And that's the latest news update from the Capital Radio Newsroom. I'm Tia Priest-Willamott.
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19: The cheapest unleaded 91 in Goulburn is at the Metro on Braidwood Road, selling at $1.57 a litre. Cheapest diesel is a little cheaper today. That's also at the Metro on Braidwood Road. It's $1.76 a litre.
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0: It is super foggy right now. Like, I can't even see the Rocky Hill Memorial Tower from where I am in Lagoon Street. It's going to clear up hopefully soon. Cloudy today otherwise, with a high chance of showers this evening. Tomorrow should clear up fine and sunny with some early morning frost expected. And then on Saturday, similar conditions. Foggy for you. Foggy then sunny for the weekend. Goulburn gone for a top of 11 degrees today. Currently sitting at about 5.5. In Braidwood right now, about 4 degrees, topping at 11. And for Canberra, negative 0.5 right now. It's going to go for a top of 13 degrees today.
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0: Oh, Jeff, you're sounding pretty puffed out, exhausted.
21: Yeah, well, I just did my walk of shame to the tats and back, so, yes.
0: Yeah, wearing the team colours of the team you should have picked, the Blues.
21: Should have, could have, would have. Did I want to? No!
0: And I'm still wearing my bra, by the way.
21: Yeah, it is quite disturbing. But anyway.
0: What's coming up? Well, wheel spin, wheelie good wheel. If you hear the sound, which is, you know, on right now, give us a call at 48222935 because you could win yourself a table for six at the Goblin Soldiers Club's Christmas in July dinner. That's next Saturday. It's all thanks to Goblin Soldiers, your home for live sport from footy to cricket, racing to rugby. Catch it all in the biggest sports lounge. See you at the Soldiers.
21: And also in tabloids, this man is performing at the World Cup halftime show. Bit of a Bieber fever flavour to the World Cup halftime show.
0: Bieber fever for some World Cup fever. Has a good ring to it.

0: Bit of One Republic for you Thursday morning. You're on 93.5 Eagle FM at breakfast. Brad and Jev doing it with you thanks to Geisler Motors Goulburn. Jev, he's just ducked to the bathroom very quickly, whether it be, you know, he just came back from his massive walk of shame along Auburn Street, or if, you know, he just cannot stand the sight of me and my bra. It's the jury's just kind of out on that. Regardless, really good winter wheel. We've been spinning it the last few songs. And Emma from Marulan, have you been to the Soldiers Club before?
1: I have, yes.
0: Yeah, how often do you dine there?
1: Maybe once a month.
0: Once a month, and how much does that come to cost you?
1: Usually a couple of hundred bucks.
0: Yeah, a bit on the costly side with how many people you're bringing along, no doubt. Let's see if we can help save you some money with our really good winter wheel. Let's spin it. It's still spinning, still going, and made it stop. Congratulations, Emma. You've won yourself a $50 club voucher.
1: Thank you very much.
0: Congratulations, Emma from Marulan. Hope you enjoy your prize. We still have plenty more prizes to give away in our really good winter wheel. You might even win yourself a table for six at the Goulburn Soldiers Club's Christmas in July next Saturday. So if you want to win, keep on listening on Eagle FM Breakfast, thanks to Goulburn Soldiers. Your home for live sport from footy to cricket, racing to rugby. Catch it all in the biggest sports lounge. See you at the Soldiers. It's about 17 minutes to 9 now and your tabloids are coming up. 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

0: Yesterday, we got the news that the Bieber is getting World Cup fever.
1: He certainly is. For the first time in World Cup history, there is going to be a halftime show of the final.
0: Yep, on July 19th, and Justin Bieber is confirmed to be headlining that show alongside Madonna. There's also Shakira performing. Bit of BTS as well. And it's all curated by Coldplay's Chris Martin. So I'm going to naturally assume they will do a Coldplay song, hopefully.
1: That's a cacophony of sound just right there at the New Jersey Stadium for the World Cup final. But Justin Bieber, Madonna, Shakira, BTS and Coldplay kind of sounds like a festival lineup.
0: Yeah, it does sound like a pretty good festival show. And also, in the case, it does hold the World Cup theme because, you know, Bieber's from Canada, Madonna's American, Shakira is from Colombia, BTS, Korean, South Korean, and Coldplay obviously being from Britain. I do wonder, though, if there was going to be an Australian option, who would you have picked?
1: Oh, well, I was going to say Cody Simpson, but he kind of can't sing and walk at the moment.
0: Yeah, he's kind of recovery mode. How about the Kid Leroy?
1: Yeah, the Kid Leroy, he'd be good.
0: How about the Wiggles, though?
1: The Wiggles be good.
0: Wiggles would be good. That would be a good standing
1: I reckon
0: rocker.
1: Stuff it, Bluey.
0: Just get a Bluey costume on stage. Just play the theme out. Like a rock cover.
1: Bluey.
0: That'd be great. Just getting Bieber to say Bluey. Your national news is next, and then more fun from 9. 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
9: Travel time from Goulburn to Collector via the Federal Highway will take you 24 minutes. Into Yass, continuing works on the Hume Highway. Both directions a little busy now at Folder Avenue with 60km speed drops through the site. And a reminder, buses continue to replace trains today between Campbelltown and Goulburn on the Southern Highlands lines due to a tech issue from yesterday. The census is coming this August. You'll get instructions soon on what to do. In the census, every answer matters. Authorised by the Australian Bureau of Statistics, Canberra. I'm Brooke Sheen with the latest traffic on 93.5 Eagle FM.
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16: From the Capital Radio Newsroom, good morning. I'm Tia Priest-Willamott. The Shadow Communications Minister is defending her decision to call 000 during the Australia-wide Telstra outage. Sarah Henderson is

0: facing scrutiny after calling the emergency number to check if it was working during the early stages of the shutdown. Ms. Henderson says she accepts the criticism but maintains her actions were necessary.
1: I'm the Shadow Minister for Communications. The health and wellbeing of Australians is absolutely critical. I was being told contrary advice. And we now learn not only that 000 was not working yesterday morning, but it's still not working for some callers.
0: Overseas, briefly, the United States has launched further strikes against Iran just hours after the US president declared the ceasefire between the nations over. American officials have accused Iranian forces of targeting multiple vessels in the Strait of Hormuz. Back here in Australia, a study suggests birth trauma and parental exhaustion are driving down the country's fertility rate. Flinders University researchers surveyed more than 1,000 parents and found finances, physical and mental strain influence the decision to have another child. Lead author Professor Damien Riggs says there are also more unique factors.
2: A feeling that people were done, that they'd had two or three children and they felt like that was enough. They wanted to find other joy in their lives. And also people feeling like their experience of parenthood wasn't what they'd imagined it to be, and so they didn't want to go through that again.
0: And the Cancer Council is warning New South Wales has some of the lowest bowel cancer screening rates in the country. Health officials say participation is especially low among culturally diverse communities due to language barriers and a lack of information. Cancer Council spokesperson Caitlin Vasicka says it means more people are receiving treatment later.
3: When treatment can be more complex and outcomes may not be as good, so we're partnering with community organisations to deliver trusted in-language information and cancer screening education to help communities better understand screening and support more people to take action early.
0: New South Wales is relishing in the glory of one of Origin's greatest upsets, winning the decider at Suncorp Stadium to seal a series victory. Game 3's 30-12 win shut down critics of coach Laurie Daly after many labelled the Blues boss unfit to lead on the back of a poor win-loss record. But the now two-time Origin-winning coach says it's important to remember who they were playing for.
4: It's not about yourself, it's about who you represent, and it's the why you want to play well. And yeah, you feel down, you feel out, but there's always people there that pick you up, and I felt that last night.
0: And British wildcard Arthur Ferry has sent shockwaves through Wimbledon. The Brit, who is currently ranked 114th in the world, is through to the semis after beating world number 9, Flavio Cabolli, in the quarterfinals. And that's the latest news update from the Capital Radio newsroom. I'm Tia Priest-Willamott.
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6: The cheapest unleaded 91 in Goulburn is at the Metro on Braidwood Road, selling at $1.57 a litre. Cheapest diesel is a little cheaper today. That's also at the Metro on Braidwood Road. It's $1.76 a litre.
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8: Weather-wise, it's going to be an overcast 11 degrees for today. Early frost, partly cloudy for tomorrow to round off your working week. We're getting to a top of 12. And on Saturday, maxing out at 13, partly cloudy. The chance of morning fog, the chance of morning frost, and a slight chance of a shower in the evening, getting down to 2. Braidwood today, climbing to 12, frost with possible showers. And in the nation's capital, looking like a cold one, morning frost and thick fog, and they're getting to a top of 13.
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8: Brad and Jeb wake you up on Eagle FM Breakfast Thursday morning, doing it all thanks to Geisler Motors. 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
9: I love, Jeb, that even though it's been about an hour since we finished the walk, or an hour since we embarked, we're both still in the team colours.
8: Yes, we are, and I cannot be bothered to go home and get changed.
9: And it's more confusing for me because, you know, I'm on the winning side, but I still dressed up as a maroon.
8: Yes, you did, and you bought a undergarment that I would like to know your thought process behind.
9: Yeah, because I'm wearing it very obviously as an overgarment.
8: Yeah, so you're going to run me through the process of you buying a bra and The sizes you picked?
9: Yeah, the what I picked, the bra, all that, my cup size, I guess.
8: I'm very confused. And also, you got CC'd into an email regarding milk.
9: Yeah, interesting segue, but yes, I got CC'd in the wrong email. I'm going to talk a bit about that, just, you know, the experience of getting a wrong number, wrong email. We chat about both of these and more today, this hour, on Eagle FM Breakfast.
10: 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Yeah, right, picture that with a Kodak. 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

0: Eagle FM Breakfast, Thursday morning. Brad and Jeff waking you up, doing it all thanks to Guys the Motors.
1: And earlier this morning, Jeff, I got the strangest email sent through to my work email.
0: Yeah, what was that?
1: It was about one of the other stations in our organisation talking about their milk issues.
0: Milk issues?
1: Milk, yeah. So to explain, with our, you know, Eagle FM, we have other stations that have partnered with us in different areas, including Canberra. This one came out of our Canberra affiliate. And I must have been accidentally CC'd in this email because they must have, like, another Brad at their building. But they put Brad Martin down. So I've just, like, been joined into this drama that's going on. From their announcer, "Hi, everyone. Just sending out a reminder to be mindful of the amount of milk left in the fridge. This morning marks the second morning this week that there has not been enough milk left for the morning crew to have tea and coffee."
0: Obviously, they're facing a milk crisis in Canberra, even though it is Canberra milk. But anyway, that's besides the point.
1: Yeah, it just goes on about how, like, they want to have milk and coffee in that for their morning, but there's just not enough milk in the fridge and no one seems to replace it. So they're just, you know, having a bit of a myth about that. And obviously I'm just from the outside looking in by complete accident. It is a fly on the wall. It's just like, we've had a milk issue yet at our station, I don't think.
0: No, but what I will tell you is I have also been CC'd into the wrong email with this network. Once got CC'd into an email regarding the newsreader roster.
1: Oh.
0: I don't read news.
1: You don't read news. You just got put in there. It's like, now you do, apparently.
0: Yeah, it was really random.
1: I guess we get, like, wrong phone numbers and emails a lot. It's not uncommon. And I've also been guilty of doing it myself. The worst one for me, because a few years ago, we still had, a landline at my family home, and we got rid of it. But I still hadn't gotten rid of the number on my phone. And one night, I needed to call mum and dad, and I couldn't reach them. I forgot they were at track. And so I called the home number, and then some other random guy answered. Because the number is obviously now someone else's. He was so confused. And I thought it was my uncle for a second. Hmm. And then it took like a minute to realize, oh yeah, we don't have a landline anymore.
0: Yeah.
1: So whoever that man is on that number, whoever you are, I'm sorry I interrupted whatever night you were having with confusion.
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3: Travel time from Goulburn to Collector via the Federal Highway will take you 24 minutes. Into Yass, considering works on the Hume Highway, both directions a little busy now at Fulton Avenue with 60 kilometres speed drops through the site. And a reminder, buses continue to replace trains today between Campbelltown and Goulburn on the Southern Highlands lines due to a tech issue from yesterday. The census is coming this August. You'll get instructions soon on what to do. In the census, every answer matters. Authorised by the Australian Bureau of Statistics, Canberra. I'm Brooke Sheehan with the latest traffic on 93.5 Eagle FM.
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0: Brad and Jeff waking you up on Eagle FM, doing it all thanks to our good friends at Geisler Motors.
1: And I know it's hard to look at. I know you're averting your eyes as much as possible. I saw how much your mouth dropped to the floor when you saw it during the National Day segment, but yes, I am wearing a bra right now.
0: You are, and I know bras are undergarments, but you're wearing it as an overgarment.
1: Yeah, on top of the hoodie, because yesterday with the State of Origin bet, obviously it was a decider match. We didn't know who was going to win at like 4 o'clock in the afternoon. So both of us preemptively bought clothing of the opposite team's colour. And when I went to Best and Less to do my shopping, obviously I got the hoodie and I got the shorts. But with the men's section of Best and Less, you've seen it yourself. It's right at the back of the store.
0: I have seen it. And so, just run me through your process.
1: Because that's at the back of the store. I have to walk all the way there and I have to pass all the women's section. And naturally, one of the sections I had to pass were the bra section. And I'm that type of guy. You know me. I came in with fishnets. I gave you a steamy Brad calendar. I'm quite wild. Can you agree?
0: Yes. You were quite wild.
1: And as soon as I saw the maroon-coloured bra, my mind was like, no, Brad, you just can't buy it. Just cannot buy it. I was telling myself I had to buy it.
0: Look, I never thought I'd ask a man this type of question, but what cup size did you buy?
1: Got like a 12D. I got one of the tiniest bra sizes.
0: Is that tiny? I don't know.
1: It's very tiny. It is tight. I'm on like the lowest bracket setting, but I'm meant to like put the bra strap underneath my arms. I can barely get it past my elbow.
0: Yeah, right. Maybe you should have gone up a size.
1: I should have a few, apparently. But, you know, I bought this bra, I took it to the counter. No questions were asked from the register. Really appreciate that, you know. Nothing from the cashier was asked.
0: I have another question. What are you going to do with it?
1: Good question. Obviously, I didn't have to wear it for its intended purpose. This was a joke buy. Now I just got a bra on my thing. Do I give it to someone I know? Do I give it to my partner? Do I give it to my mum? It'd be kind of weird just giving a bra to a family member.
0: That's very weird.
1: Yeah, hey, mum, I'm not sure if this is your cup size or not. Don't ask me why it fits.
0: So many questions, so little answers.
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13: Travel time from Goulburn to Collector via the Federal Highway will take you 24 minutes. Into Yass, continuing works on the Hume Highway. Both directions a little busy now at Folder Avenue with 60km speed drops through the site. And a reminder, buses continue to replace trains today between Campbelltown and Goulburn on the Southern Highlands lines due to a tech issue from yesterday. The census is coming this August. You'll get instructions soon on what to do. 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Authorised by the Australian Bureau of Statistics, Canberra. I'm Brooke Sheen with the latest traffic on 93.5 Eagle FM.
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0: Experience the difference at Geisler Motors today. 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
1: And what a morning it has been so far, Jeff.
0: It has. Bets have been lost, walking has been done, and bras have been bought and talked about.
1: And worn. Right now. Still am. Of course I am. Why wouldn't I be?
0: Yeah, I don't know why you wouldn't take it off. But anyway, today in tabloids on the way, we're talking about this man. Mike, you also had a wardrobe malfunction.
1: I mean, I haven't malfunctioned yet with my wardrobe. I'm hoping this bra can hold it together a little bit longer. But yeah, we'll be talking about that artist wardrobe malfunction on stage in Today in Tabloids. Coming up.

0: we know, Brad, one of the most embarrassing things in the world is a wardrobe malfunction.
1: Exactly that. And a simple one that can happen to anyone. I think you and I have had to have it once. Flies being down.
0: And it happened to this man. In front of 90,000 people, no less.
1: Yep, on his final performance at the Wembley Stadium for Together Together World Tour, he had his flies down for almost the whole show.
0: Yeah, not a great look, but I don't know. Did anyone notice it, do you reckon?
1: I mean, maybe like if you're in the stands, unless you're looking deeply at the Jumbotron, maybe if you're in the mosh pit, you would have a bit of a better, clearer view. It sort of just depends because, you know, it's sometimes it can be kind of hard. But obviously, he noticed it because literally in the final song, as it was that we just played, he just discreetly, like, got down on his knees and whoop, zipped it back up.
0: Maybe he forgot to do it up after he went to the toilet.
1: Yes, maybe it might have been halfway during the show, just as, like, a quick little break. He ran off, maybe got, like, a backup dancer to cover for him.
0: But it just goes to show it can happen to anyone having a wardrobe malfunction. Doesn't matter who you are.
1: Doesn't matter who you are. You could be regular Joe Blow in Run of Waters, or you could be Harry Styles, the Baker Boy turned singer.
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3: Travel time from Goulburn to Collector via the Federal Highway will take you 24 minutes. Into Yass, continuing works on the Hume Highway. Bond direction's a little busy now at Fulton Avenue with 60 kilometres speed drops through the site. And a reminder, buses continue to replace trains today between Campbelltown and Goulburn on the Southern Highlands lines due to a tech issue from yesterday. The census is coming this August. You'll get instructions soon on what to do. In the census, every answer matters. Authorised by the Australian Bureau of Statistics, Canberra. 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
17: Travel time from Goulburn to Collector via the Federal Highway will take you 24 minutes. Into Yass, continuing works on the Hume Highway. Both directions a little busy now at Folder Avenue with 60km speed drops through the site. And a reminder, buses continue to replace trains today between Campbelltown and Goulburn on the Southern Highlands lines due to a tech issue from yesterday. The census is coming this August. You'll get instructions soon on what to do. In the census, every answer matters. 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I'm Brooke Sheehan with the latest traffic on 93.5 Eagle FM.
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19: From the Capital Radio Newsroom, good morning, I'm Tia Bruce-Willamott. A new market report shows Australians are now paying record high rents across all the capital cities. Property platform Domain says combined capital city house rents increased by $20 over the June quarter. Melbourne recorded the nation's largest jump in rental prices, with median weekly rent